Good evening, everybody. Welcome to the Richmond County Radio Club. The Richmond County Radio Club is just me tonight. This is my co-host, Ella. She's out having fun seeing Phoebe Richards. So shout out, Phoebe. I know Ella really loved that new album. And yeah, we're still here. We're still doing it. I started off with selections from the first day of Punk Rock Mini Golf. 5 nights, 20-plus bands, there's a whole lot of bands playing, guys. We just heard from Bush Tetris, Bad Static, Distance Over Time, and Hit by a Pitch. Bush Tetris, pretty cool. Never really got into them, but I'm glad that they're playing here. I feel like it's going to be a cool show. Bad Static, they're a great band. Distance Over Time, interesting. They're, like, really young. Kids, I've only seen them on Instagram. Super like metalcore, and I think it's really cool. They're really into it, and it sounds great. You heard those sweeps on the guitar. I was like, holy shit. And Hit by a Pitch, good old pop funky vibes, you know. That's tomorrow. The rest of the weekend is subject to change due to weather, but I'm just gonna read off some of the bands. We got Goons, the Draculas, Goddamn Rex, Take It DD, and Not Gorgeous, The Casualties, and Rage, No Call, No Show, None Shall Sleep. Next week, October 2nd. Saturday, October 3rd, we got Tommy Stinson, guitarist for The Replacements, and Guns N' Roses. I was like, wow, I had no idea. At first I just saw Tommy Stinson, and I was like, who's that guy? But I love The Replacements, as do my bandmates, Danny and Derek, so I know they're excited. Best Dressed Ghost, First President of Japan, Professor Damage, and the Wings. And then Sunday, October 4th, we're going to have a beautiful tribute to the life and legacy of Andy McIntyre with Parallel Lines, Grandma Drinks, Modern Day Machines, and Dead Ends. And yeah, I couldn't think of a more fitting bill for that. It's only right to have them play. I'm looking forward to the whole thing. I'm looking out on Maker Park right now. It's all lit up. We got the lights going. We got the whole setup. And they're still out there setting it up, putting it together. We're going to be out there tomorrow setting up the stage. Yeah. Very excited for this year's Punk Rock Mini Golf. It's going to be a blast. Anyway, let's get into some more music. I haven't been to many death metal concerts. But last week saw Crowbar, Sanguis Sugar Bug, and Dying Fetus at Brooklyn Steel. Wow, what a show that was. I didn't really, like, I know a couple songs from Crowbar, the popular ones. Same with Sanguis Sugar Bug. They have one song that I really knew called Dead Shit. But they both blew my mind. Like, incredible musicianship, incredible set. I'm going to play some stuff from that. Dying Fetus kills it, as always. I was so happy I finally got to see them. They kind of broke into the hardcore scene a little bit as a death metal band, which is very interesting to me. They played like YA Fest last year or 2 years ago down in Florida. All the lights on, like hardcore kids fucking moshing and shit. And it didn't really click to them until they played In the Trenches. One part, oh my god, it's literally just like a mosh riff. And I don't know, everything just clicked to those kids, and you heard, saw videos of it, and you hear people cheering and just going crazy, and it rocks. So, let's get into that. And I'm gonna talk about another show happening next week. We're gonna play some

Yeah. Wow. Sorry about that. Yeah, that was conceived through an act of violence by Hatebreed. that wasn't part of the show set list. Hatebreed did not play, but I just love Hatebreed. Specifically that album. Banger. I'm trying to get my band to cover that song, but we heard To Build a Mountain from Crowbar. Crowbar was like the most massive sounding set I'd ever heard. Yeah, that was, it was incredible. They opened the night and they could have, any of those bands could have closed, like, oh my god. It was incredible. Same with Sugarbug, another band, I really only knew one or two songs, but their entire set blew my mind. The technical prowess was just absolutely on display. Their drummer's insane, he was doing some crazy prog stuff. And then, of course, Dying Fetus, an absolute masterclass in every aspect. I've never heard so many blast beats in my entire life. But yeah, that was one of the coolest concerts I've been to in recent memory. Great, like, environment, too. You know, you think it's a lot of, like, a lot of people having fun. A lot of circle pits. I mean, you know, you gotta have your wits about you, but it's a good community there. Yeah, so the Sangha Sugarbox song we heard was Felony Abuse of a Corpse, featuring Peeling Flesh, and then Justifiable Homicide by Dying Fetus. That was their closing song of the night, and it was incredible. I mean, you know what, I might play some more stuff from them at a later point in the show. But October 1st, day before Punk Rock Mini Golf October 2nd. If you're around, I don't know where the show is. Be Lucky 13. I'll find out. But our good friends in Dirtbag Ivy are throwing a show with Dead Ends, Barbarian Law, my band, and Slugwater at Main Drag Music. That's actually out in Williamsburg. Cool venue, great spot, great stage, great sound. But that's going to be a lot of fun. A lot of friends at that show. Good vibes all around. So we're going to play some stuff from Dead Ends, stuff from Dirtbag Ivy, and a little B-Law. A little B-Law for your Meemaw. My band Barbarian Law finally dropped our EP, self-titled Barbarian Law. It's been a while in the making, but I'm glad. I'm so happy to finally have these songs put out into the world. I'm also, we're probably going to play some MKUltra, they just dropped too. I'm playing with them, covering for our dear friend Danny while he's out on tour. I'm doing two shows with them, October 13th and 14th, I believe. At Transport Coast and somewhere in Jersey. But yeah, the MKUltra album is incredible. So much fun to play, and I'm very grateful for the opportunity. Love those guys, my boys. But yeah, let's get into it. We're going to hear Blow Up a Tesla by Dead Ends, followed by Champagne, Dirtbag Ivy, and

0: Freccia. That's the plural.
1: Jimmy, those people you're hanging out with are no good.
2: Yo, don't be dissing my niggas, dog.

Wow. That was Who, What, Where, When, Why by MKUltra. Really love the, they got a lot of gang vocals going on across that whole album. You hear Ian from Man, you hear Shalit, and of course Danny rapping on the track. That verse rocks. Love a good old rap rock track. But we heard Blow Up a Tesla by Dead Ends, Champagne, which the full name was Champagne Marxist. I don't know why I didn't include that. Champagne Marxist by Dirtbag Ivy, Joe Fuck by Barbarian Law, Fight the Curb by Body Shot. I've been listening to that song a lot. Just brutal in your face. Earth, in quotations, by Barbarian Law. Yeah. And come out to the show next week if you're available. October 1st. At Main Drive Music in Williamsburg. A cool place. It's like a, they have all these vintage keyboards and pianos and Wurlitzers. And cool, they do like repairs there and you can buy stuff. In the market for an old vintage keyboard. I'm going to play a couple more hardcore tracks and then maybe get into some CDs. Yeah, we're going to listen to some Illusion, some Madball, and Pain of Truth. Show happening in November, which is gonna rock. And maybe love those dudes. All right.

transition to some CDs now. We heard Behind the Mask by Illusion. Spit on Your Grave by Madball. And You and Me, Pain of Truth featuring Madball. Cool ass album. They got a lot of features on that one. I think hardcore bands should link up and do collabs more often. It rocks. There's no downside. And that last one, of course, was Angel by Lit Critic. I wish they still did stuff from that little EP. I love Lit Critic. Love their new stuff too, but you know, I understand you gotta do what you gotta do on the touring circuit. Yeah, let's get going with some CDs. Maybe we will hear some Primus first. I'm going to play the 11-minute Rush song because my partner is in here, so I can do things like that now. But, yeah.

Right, that was melting. By King Gizzard and the Lizard Wizard. Off of Flying Microtonal Banana. I need to get more King Gizzard CDs because they are no longer on streaming. Or Spotify, at least. And I need to get my ass off of Spotify. But... love that album, though. Before that, we heard... what did we hear? King Crimson, Discipline. The Discipline is the album. The song is Frame by Frame. Prior to that, Xanadu by Rush. And prior to that, Is It Luck by Primus. The very Mike Murphy selection of music. I was lucky enough to see Primus do that entire Rush album that I just played at Farewell to Kings on one of their tours. And it was incredible. It was like the closest thing I'll ever get to see to Rush. I mean, this was when, you know, of course they weren't playing after Neil Peart died. They're back now. Could go and see them, but wouldn't be the same. Although the new drummer, Anika or Anika, forgive me, Anika, but you are killing it. She's killing it. Also, who knows? Maybe I'll end up going to see them one day. Be a bucket list for sure. I think I'm going to play a couple selections from Wings and Paul McCartney, as per usual, because I listened to them all summer, and I don't know, it feels like a fall kind of thing to me. The weather's getting cooler. I'm sure once Ella's back 2 weeks from now, at our next show, we'll get into some real cozy stuff. Weather coming. But yeah. Play some Wings, might wrap a little early. Thank you for joining me today. Hopefully see you guys at Maker Park Radio these next 2 weekends for some punk rock mini golf. Come out and have some fun. Work on your putt. Be a good time. Hear some good music. Alright, y'all. This is Let Me Roll It by The Wings. Paul McCartney and The Wings.

Good evening, everybody. Welcome to the Richmond County Radio Club. The Richmond County Radio Club is just me tonight. This is my co-host, Ella. She's out having fun seeing Phoebe Richards. So shout out, Phoebe. I know Ella really loved that new album. And yeah, we're still here. We're still doing it. I started off with selections from the first day of Punk Rock Mini Golf. 5 nights, 20 plus bands, there's a whole lot of bands playing, guys. We just heard from Bush Tetris, Bad Static, Distance Over Time, and Hit by a Pitch. Bush Tetris, pretty cool. Never really got into them, but I'm glad that they're playing here. I feel like it's going to be a cool show. Bad Static, they're a great band. Distance Over Time, interesting. They're like really young. Kids, I only seen one. Super like metalcore, and I think it's really cool. They're really into it, and it sounds great. You heard those sweeps on the guitar. I was like, holy shit. And Hit by a Pitch, good old funky vibes, you know. That's tomorrow. The rest of the weekend is subject to change due to weather, but I'm just gonna read off some of the bands. We got Goons, the Draculas, Goddamn Rex, Take It DD. And Not Gorgeous, The Casualties, and Rage, No Call, No Show, None Shall Sleep. Next week, October 2nd. Saturday, October 3rd, we got Tommy Stinson, guitarist for The Replacements, Guns N' Roses. I was like, wow, I had no idea. At first I just saw Tommy Stinson, and I was like, who's that guy? But I love The Replacements, as do my bandmates, Danny and Derek, so I know they're excited. Best Dressed Ghost, First President of Japan, Professor Damage, and the Wings. And then Sunday, October 4th, we're going to have a beautiful tribute to the life and legacy of Andy McIntyre with Parallel Lines, Grandma Drinks, Modern Day Machines, and Dead Ends. And yeah, I couldn't think of a more fitting bill for that. It's only right to have them play. I'm looking forward to the whole thing. I'm looking out on Maker Park right now. It's all lit up. We got the lights going. We got the whole setup. And they're still out there setting it up, putting it together. We're going to be out there tomorrow setting up the stage. Yeah. Very excited for this year's Punk Rock Mini Golf. It's going to be a blast. Anyway, let's get into some more music. I haven't been to many death metal concerts. But last week saw Crowbar, Sanguish Sugar Bog, and Dying Fetus at Brooklyn Steel. Wow, what a show that was. I didn't really, I know a couple songs from Crowbar, the popular ones. Same with Sanguish Sugar Bog. They have one song that I really knew called Dead as Shit. But they both blew my mind. Incredible music.

everything just clicked to those kids, and you heard, saw videos of it, and you hear people cheering and just going crazy, and it rocks. So, let's get into that. And I'm going to play, talk about another show happening next week. We're going to play some

Wow. Sorry about that. Yeah, that was conceived through an act of violence by Hatebreed. that wasn't part of the show set list. Hatebreed did not play, but I just love Hatebreed. Specifically that album. I'm trying to get my band to cover that song, but we heard To Build a Mountain from Crowbar. Crowbar was like the most massive sounding set I had ever heard. Yeah, it was incredible. They opened the night and they could have, any of those bands could have closed, like, oh my god. It was incredible. Sanguish Ichabod, another band, I really only knew one or two songs, but their entire set blew my mind. The technical prowess was just absolutely on display. Their drummer is insane. He was doing some crazy prog stuff. And then, of course, Dying Fetus, an absolute masterclass in every aspect. I've never heard so many blast beats in my entire life. But yeah, that was one of the coolest concerts I've been to in recent memory. Great, like, environment, too. You know, you think it's a lot of, like, a lot of people having fun. A lot of circle pits. I mean, you know, you gotta have your wits about you, but it's a good community there. Yeah, so the Sanguine Sugarbox song we heard was Felony Abuse of a Corpse, featuring Peeling Flesh, and then Justifiable Homicide by Dying Fetus. That was their closing song of the night, and it was incredible. And you know what? I might play some more stuff from them at a later point in the show. But October 1st, day before Punk Rock Mini Golf October 2nd. If you're around, I don't know where the show is. Be Lucky 13. I'll find out. But our good friends in Dirtbag Ivy are throwing a show with Dead Ends, Barbarian Law, my band, and Slugwort at Main Drag Music. That's actually out in Williamsburg. Cool venue, great spot, great stage, great sound. But that's going to be a lot of fun. A lot of friends at that show. Good vibes all around. So we're going to play some stuff from Dead Ends, stuff from Dirtbag Ivy, and little B-Law. Little B-Law for your Meemaw. My band Barbarian Law finally dropped our EP, self-titled Barbarian Law. It's been a while in the making, but I'm glad. I'm so happy to finally have these songs put out into the world. I'm also, we're probably going to play some MKUltra, they just dropped too. I'm playing with them, covering for our dear friend Danny while he's out on tour. I'm doing two shows with them, October 13th and 14th, I believe. At Transport Coast somewhere in Jersey. But yeah, the MKUltra album is incredible. So much fun to play, and just very grateful for the opportunity. Love those guys, my boys. But yeah, let's get into it. We're going to hear Blow Up a Tesla by Dead Ends, followed by Champagne, Dirtbag Ivy, and

Wow. That was Who, What, Where, When, Why by MK Ultra. Really love the, they got a lot of gang vocals going on across that whole album. You hear Ian from Man, you hear Shalit, and of course Danny rapping on the track. That verse rocks. Love a good old rap rock track. But we heard Blow Up a Tesla by Dead Ends, Champagne, which the full name was Champagne Marxist. I don't know why I didn't include that. Champagne Marxist by Dirtbag Ivy, Joe Fuck by Barbarian Law, Fight the Curb by Body Shot. I've been listening to that song a lot. Just brutal in your face. Earth, in quotations, by Barbarian Law. Yeah. And come out to the show next week if you're available. October 1st. At Main Drive Music in Williamsburg. A cool place. It's like they have all these vintage keyboards and pianos and Wurlitzers. And it's cool. They do like repairs there and you can buy stuff. In the market for an old vintage keyboard. I'm going to play a couple more hardcore tracks and then maybe get into some CDs. Yeah, we're going to listen to some Illusion, some Madball, and Pain of Truth. Show happening in November, which is gonna rock. And maybe love those dudes.

transition to some CDs now. We heard Behind the Mask by Illusion. Spit on Your Grave by Madball. And You and Me, Pain of Truth, featuring Madball. Cool ass album. They got a lot of features on that one. I think hardcore bands should link up and do collabs more often. There's no downside. And that last one, of course, was Angel by Lit Critic. I wish they still did stuff from that little EP, because I love their new stuff too, but I understand you gotta do what you gotta do on the touring circuit. Yeah, let's get going with some CDs. Maybe we will hear some Primus first. I'm gonna play the 11-minute Rush song because my partner is in here, so I can do things like that. But yeah.

Right, that was Melting by King Gizzard and the Lizard Wizard off of Flying Microtonal Banana. I need to get more King Gizzard CDs because they are no longer on streaming, or Spotify at least. And I need to get my ass off of Spotify. But, love that album though. Before that, we heard, what do we hear? King Crimson, Discipline. The Discipline is the album. The song is Frame by Frame. Prior to that, Xanadu by Rush, and prior to that, Is It Luck by Primus. The very Mike Murphy selection of music. I was lucky enough to see Primus do that entire Rush album that I just played at Farewell to Kings on one of their tours, and it was incredible. It was like the closest thing I'll ever get to see to Rush. I mean, this was when, you know, of course they weren't playing after Neil Peart died. They're back now. Could go and see them, but wouldn't be the same. Although their new drummer, Anika or Anika, forgive me, Anika, but you are killing it. She's killing it. Also, who knows? Maybe I'll end up going to see them one day. That'll be a bucket list for sure. I think I'm going to play a couple selections from Wings and Paul McCartney, as per usual, because I listened to them all summer, and I don't know, it feels like a fall kind of thing to me. The weather's getting cooler. I'm sure once Ella's back 2 weeks from now, at our next show, we'll get into some real cozy stuff. The cold weather coming. But yeah. Play some Wings, might wrap a little early. Thank you for joining me today. Hopefully see you guys at Maker Park Radio these next 2 weekends for some punk rock mini golf. Come out and have some fun. Work on your putt. Be a good time. Hear some good music. Alright, y'all. This is Let Me Roll It by The Wings. Paul McCartney and The Wings.

Good evening, everybody. Welcome to the Richmond County Radio Club. The Richmond County Radio Club is just me tonight. This is my co-host, Ella. She's out having fun seeing Phoebe Richards. So shout out, Phoebe. I know Ella really loved that new album. And yeah, we're still here. We're still doing it. I started off with selections from the first day of Punk Rock Mini Golf. 5 nights, 20 plus bands, there's a whole lot of bands playing, guys. We just heard from Bush Tetris, Bad Static, Distance Over Time, and Hit by a Pitch. Bush Tetris, pretty cool. Never really got into them, but I'm glad that they're playing here. I feel like it's going to be a cool show. Bad Static, they're a great band. Distance Over Time, interesting. They're like really young. Kids, I've only seen them on Instagram. Super like metalcore, and I think it's really cool. They're really into it, and it sounds great. You heard those sweeps on the guitar. I was like, holy shit. And Hit by a Pitch, good old pop funky pop vibes, you know. That's tomorrow. The rest of the weekend is subject to change due to weather, but I'm just gonna read off some of the bands. We got Goons, the Draculas, Goddamn Rex, Take It DD. And Not Gorgeous, The Casualties, and Rage, No Call, No Show, None Shall Sleep. Next week, October 2nd. Saturday, October 3rd, we got Tommy Stinson, guitarist for The Replacements, Guns N' Roses. I was like, wow, I had no idea. At first I just saw Tommy Stinson, and I was like, who's that guy? But I love The Replacements, as do my bandmates, Danny and Derek, so I know they're excited. Best Dressed Ghost, First President of Japan, Professor Damage, and the Wings. And then Sunday, October 4th, we're going to have a beautiful tribute to the life and legacy of Andy McIntyre with Parallel Lines, Grandma Drinks, Modern Day Machines, and Dead Ends. And yeah, I couldn't think of a more fitting bill for that. It's only right to have them play. I'm looking forward to the whole thing. I'm looking out on Maker Park right now. It's all lit up. We got the lights going. We got the whole setup. And they're still out there setting it up, putting it together. We're going to be out there tomorrow setting up the stage. Yeah. Very excited for this year's Punk Rock Mini Golf. It's going to be a blast. Anyway, let's get into some more music. I haven't been to many death metal concerts. But last week saw Crowbar, Sanguish Sugar Bog, and Dying Fetus at Brooklyn Steel. Wow, what a show that was. I didn't really, like, I know a couple songs from Crowbar, the popular ones. Same with Sanguish Sugar Bog. They have one song that I really knew called Dead as Shit. But they both blew my mind. Like, incredible musicianship, incredible set. Gonna play some stuff from that. Dying Fetus kills it as always. I was so happy I finally got to see them. They kind of broke into the hardcore scene a little bit as a death metal band, which is very interesting to me. They played like YA Fest last year or 2 years ago down in Florida. All the lights on, like hardcore kids fucking moshing and shit. And it didn't really click to them until they played In the Trenches. One part, oh my god, it's literally just like a mosh riff. And I don't know, everything just clicked to those kids, and you heard, saw videos of it, and you hear people cheering and just going crazy, and it rocks. So, let's get into that. And I'm gonna talk about another show happening next week. We're gonna play some

Wow. Sorry about that. Yeah, that was conceived through an act of violence by Hatebreed. That wasn't part of the show set list. Hatebreed did not play, but I just love Hatebreed. Specifically that album. I'm trying to get my band to cover that song, but we heard To Build a Mountain, Crowbar. Crowbar was like the most massive sounding set I had ever heard. Yeah, it was incredible. They opened the night and they could have, any of those bands could have closed, like, oh my god. It was incredible. Sang with Sugar Bug, another band I really only knew one or two songs, but their entire set blew my mind. The technical prowess was just absolutely on display. Their drummer's insane. He was doing some crazy prog stuff. And then, of course, Dying Fetus, an absolute masterclass in every aspect. I've never heard so many blast beats in my entire life. But yeah, that was one of the coolest concerts I've been to in recent memory. Great, like, environment, too. You know, you think it's a lot of, like, a lot of people having fun. A lot of circle pits. I mean, you know, you gotta have your wits about you, but it's a good community there. Yeah, so the Sang with Sugar Bug song we heard was Felony Abuse of a Corpse, featuring Peeling Flesh, and then Justifiable Homicide by Dying Fetus. That was their closing song of the night, and it was incredible. I mean, you know what? I might play some more stuff

from them at a later point in the show. But October 1st, day before the Punk Rock Mini Golf, October 2nd, if you're around, I don't know where the show is. Be lucky 13. I'll find out. But our good friends in Dirtbag Ivy are throwing a show with Dead Ends, Barbarian Law, my band, and Slugwater at Main Drag Music. That's actually out in Williamsburg. Cool venue, great spot, great stage, great sound. But that's going to be a lot of fun. A lot of friends at that show. Good vibes all around. So we're going to play some stuff from Dead Ends, stuff from Dirtbag Ivy, and little B-Law, little B-Law for your Meemaw. My band Barbarian Law finally dropped our EP, self-titled Barbarian Law. It's been a while in the making, but I'm glad, I'm so happy to finally have these songs put out into the world. I'm also, we're probably going to play some MKUltra, they just dropped too. I'm playing with them, covering for our dear friend Danny, out on tour. I'm doing two shows with them, October 13th and 14th, I believe, at Transcoast and somewhere in Jersey. But yeah, the MKUltra album is incredible. So much fun to play, and just very grateful for the opportunity. Love those guys, my boys. But yeah, let's get into it. We're going to hear Blow Up a Tesla by Dead Ends, followed by Champagne by Dirtbag Ivy, and

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2: Yo, don't be dissing my niggas, dog.

Wow. That was Who, What, Where, When, Why by MKUltra. Really love the, they got a lot of gang vocals going on across that whole album. You hear Ian, Roman, you hear Shalit, and of course Danny rapping on the track. That verse rocks. Love a good old rap rock track. But we heard Blow Up a Tesla by Dead Ends, Champagne, which the full name was Champagne Marxist. I don't know why I didn't include that. Champagne Marxist by Dirtbag Ivy, Joe Fuck by Barbarian Law, Bite the Curb by Body Shot. I've been listening to that song a lot. Just brutal in your face. Gurf, in quotations, by Barbarian Law. Yeah. And come out to the show next week if you're available. October 1st. At Main Drive Music in Williamsburg. A cool place. It's like they have all these vintage keyboards and pianos and Wurlitzers. And cool. They do like repairs there and you can buy stuff. In the market for an old vintage keyboard. I'm going to play a couple more hardcore tracks and then maybe get into some CDs. Yeah, we're going to listen to some Illusion, some Madball, and Pain of Truth. Show happening in November, which is gonna rock. And maybe love those dudes.

0: Over.
1: All right. I'm going to transition to some CDs now. We heard Behind the Mask by Illusion. Spit on Your Grave by Madball. And You and Me. I think hardcore bands should link up and do collabs more often. There's no downside. And that last one, of course, was Angel by Lit Critic. I wish they still did stuff from that little EP. I love Lit Critic. Love their new stuff too, but you know, I understand you gotta do what you gotta do on the touring circuit. Yeah, let's get going with some CDs. Primus first, and some Rush. I'm gonna play the 11-minute Rush song because my partner is in here, so I can do things like that now. But yeah.

Right, that was Melting by King Gizzard and the Lizard Wizard off of Flying Microtonal Banana. I need to get more King Gizzard CDs because they are no longer on streaming or Spotify. At least. And I need to get my ass off of Spotify. But, love that album though. Before that, we heard, what do we hear? King Crimson, Discipline. The Discipline is the album. The song is Frame by Frame. Prior to that, Xanadu by Rush, and prior to that, Is It Luck by Primus. The very Mike Murphy selection of music. I was lucky enough to see Primus do that entire Rush album that I just played at Farewell to Kings on one of their tours, and it was incredible. It was like the closest thing I'll ever get to see to Rush. I mean, this was when, you know, of course they weren't playing after Neil Peart died. They're back now. Could go and see them. But, wouldn't be the same. Although, their new drummer, Anika or Anika? Forgive me, Anika, Anika. But you are killing it, she's killing it also. Who knows? Maybe I'll end up going to see them one day. Be a bucket list for sure. I think I'm going to play a couple selections from Wings and Paul McCartney, as per usual, because I listened to them all summer, and I don't know, it feels like a fall kind of thing to me. The weather's getting cooler. I'm sure once Ella's back 2 weeks from now, at our next show, we'll get into some real cozy stuff. The cold weather coming. But yeah. Play some Wings, might wrap a little early. Thank you for joining me today. Hopefully see you guys at Maker Park Radio these next 2 weekends for some punk rock mini golf. Come out and have some fun. Work on your putt. It'll be a good time. Here's some good music. Alright, y'all. This is Let Me Roll It by The Wings. Paul McCartney and The Wings.

Good evening, everybody. Welcome to the Richmond County Radio Club. The Richmond County Radio Club is just me tonight. This is my co-host, Ella. She's out having fun seeing Phoebe Richards. So shout out, Phoebe. I know Ella really loved that new album. And yeah, we're still here. We're still doing it. I started off with selections from the first day of Punk Rock Mini Golf. 5 nights, 20-plus bands, there's a whole lot of bands playing, guys. We just heard from Bush Tetris, Bad Static, Distance Over Time, and Hit by a Pitch. Bush Tetris, pretty cool. Never really got into them, but I'm glad that they're playing here. I feel like it's going to be a cool show. Bad Static, they're a great band. Distance Over Time, interesting. They're, like, really young. Kids, I've only seen them on Instagram. Super like metalcore, and I think it's really cool. They're really into it, and it sounds great. You heard those sweeps on the guitar. I was like, holy shit. And Hit by a Pitch, good old funky vibes, you know. That's tomorrow. The rest of the weekend is subject to change due to weather, but I'm just gonna read off some of the bands. We got Goons, the Draculas, Goddamn Rex, Take It DD, and Not Gorgeous, The Casualties, and Rage, No Call, No Show, None Shall Sleep. Next week, October 2nd. Saturday, October 3rd, we got Tommy Stinson, guitarist for The Replacements, and Guns N' Roses. I was like, wow, I had no idea. At first I just saw Tommy Stinson, and I was like, who's that guy? But I love The Replacements, as do my bandmates, Danny and Derek, so I know they're excited. Best Dressed Ghost, First President of Japan, Professor Damage, and the Windmills. And then Sunday, October 4th, we're going to have a beautiful tribute to the life and legacy of Andy McIntyre with Parallel Lines, Grandma Drinks, Modern Day Machines, and Dead Ends. And yeah, I couldn't think of a more fitting bill for that. It's only right to have them play. I'm looking forward to the whole thing. I'm looking out on Maker Park right now. It's all lit up. We got the lights going. We got the whole setup. And they're still out there setting it up, putting it together. We're going to be out there tomorrow setting up the stage. Yeah. Very excited for this year's Punk Rock Mini Golf. It's going to be a blast. Anyway, let's get into some more music. I haven't been to many death metal concerts. But last week saw Crowbar, Sanguis Sugar Bug, and Dying Fetus at Brooklyn Steel. Wow, what a show that was. I didn't really, like, I know a couple songs from Crowbar, the popular ones. Same with Sanguis Sugar Bug. They have one song that I really knew called Dead as Shit. But they both blew my mind. Like, incredible musicianship, incredible set. I'm going to play some stuff from that. Dying Fetus kills it, as always. I was so happy I finally got to see them. They kind of broke into the hardcore scene a little bit as a death metal band, which is very interesting to me. They played like YA Fest last year or 2 years ago down in Florida. All the lights on, like hardcore kids fucking moshing and shit. And it didn't really click to them until they played In the Trenches. One part, oh my god, it's literally just like a mosh riff. And I don't know, everything just clicked to those kids, and you heard, saw videos of it, and you hear people cheering and just going crazy, and it rocks. So, let's get into that. And I'm gonna talk about another show happening next week. We're gonna play some

0: Fuck
1: yeah. Wow. Oh. Sorry about that. Yeah, that was conceived through an act of violence by Hatebreed. that wasn't part of the show set list. Hatebreed did not play, but I just love Hatebreed. Specifically that album. Banger. I'm trying to get my band to cover that song, but we heard To Build a Mountain from Crowbar. Crowbar was like the most massive sounding set I'd ever heard. Yeah, that was it was incredible. They opened the night and they could have any of those bands could have closed, like, oh my god. It was incredible. Sang with Sugarbug, another band, I really only knew one or two songs, but their entire set blew my mind. The technical prowess was just absolutely on display. Their drummer's insane. He was doing some crazy prog stuff. And then, of course, Dying Fetus, an absolute masterclass in every aspect. I've never heard so many blast beats in my entire life. But yeah, that was one of the coolest concerts I've been to. Great, like, environment, too, you know, you think it's a lot of, like, a lot of people having fun, a lot of circle pits, I mean, you know, you gotta have your wits about you, but it's a good community there. Yeah, so the Sang with Sugarbug song we heard was Felony Abuse of a Corpse, featuring Peeling Flesh, and then Justifiable Homicide by Dying Fetus, that was their closing song of the night, and it was you know what, I might play some more stuff from them at a later point in the show. But, October 1st, day before the Punk Rock Mini Golf, October 2nd, if you're around, I don't know where the show is, be lucky 13, I'll find out. But our good friends in Dirtbag Ivy are throwing a show with Dead Ends, Barbarian Law, my band, and Slugwater at Main Drag Music. That's actually out in Williamsburg. Cool venue, great spot, great stage, great sound. But that's going to be a lot of fun. A lot of friends at that show. Good vibes all around. So we're going to play some stuff from Dead Ends, stuff from Dirtbag Ivy. Little B-Law, little B-Law for your Meemaw. My band Barbarian Law finally dropped our EP, self-titled Barbarian Law. It's been a while in the making, but I'm so happy to finally have these songs put out into the world. I'm also, we're probably going to play some MKUltra, they just dropped too. I'm playing with them, covering for our dear friend Danny while he's out on tour. I'm doing two shows with them, October 13th and 14th, I believe. At Transport Coast and somewhere in Jersey. But yeah, the MKUltra album is incredible. So much fun to play. And just very grateful for the opportunity. Love those guys, my boys. But yeah, let's get into it. We're going to hear Blow Up a Tesla by Dead Ends, followed by Champagne, Dirtbag Ivy, and

0: Breccia. That's the plural.
1: Jimmy, those people you're hanging out with are no good.
2: Yo, don't be dissing my niggas, dog.

Wow. That was Who, What, Where, When, Why by MKUltra. Really love the, they got a lot of gang vocals going on across that whole album. You hear Ian from Man, you hear Shalit, and of course Danny rapping on the track. That verse rocks. Love a good old rap rock track. But we heard Blow Up a Tesla by Dead Ends, Champagne, which the full name was Champagne Marxist. I don't know why I didn't include that. Champagne Marxist by Dirtbag Ivy, Joe Fuck by Barbarian Law, Bite the Curb by Body Shot. I've been listening to that song a lot. Just brutal in your face. Earth, in quotations, by Barbarian Law. Yeah, and October 1st at Main Drive Music in Williamsburg. It's a cool place. It's like they have all these vintage keyboards and pianos and Wurlitzers. And it's cool. They do like repairs there and you can buy stuff. In the market for an old vintage keyboard. I'm going to play a couple more hardcore tracks and then maybe get into some CDs. Yeah, we're going to listen to some Illusion. Madball and Pain of Truth. That's the show happening in November, which is gonna rock. And maybe love those dudes. Alright.

transition to some CDs now. We heard Behind the Mask by Illusion. Spit on Your Grave by Madball. And You and Me, Pain of Truth featuring Madball. Cool ass album. They got a lot of features on that one. I think hardcore bands should link up and do collabs more often. It rocks. There's no downside to it. And that last one, of course, was Angel by Lit Critic. I wish they still did stuff from that little EP, because I love it. I love Lit Critic. Love their new stuff too, but you know, I understand you gotta do what you gotta do on the touring circuit. Yeah, let's get going with some CDs. Maybe we will hear some Primus first. I'm gonna play the 11-minute Rush song because my partner is in here, so I can do things like that now. But yeah.

Right, that was Melting by King Gizzard and the Lizard Wizard off of Flying Microtonal Banana. I need to get more King Gizzard CDs because they are no longer on streaming or Spotify, at least. And I need to get my ass off of Spotify. But love that album though. Before that we heard, what do we hear? King Crimson, Discipline. The Discipline is the album. The song is Frame by Frame. Prior to that, Xanadu by Rush, and prior to that, Is It Luck by Primus. The very Mike Murphy selection of music. I was lucky enough to see Primus do that entire Rush album that I just played at Farewell to Kings on one of their tours. And it was incredible. It was like the closest thing I'll ever get to see to Rush. I mean, this was when, you know, of course they weren't playing after Neil Peart died. They're back now. Could go and see them. But, wouldn't be the same. Although, their new drummer, Anika or Anika? Forgive me, Anika, Anika. But you are killing it, she's killing it also. Who knows? Maybe I'll end up going to see them one day. That'll be a bucket list for sure. I think I'm going to play a couple selections from Wings and Paul McCartney, as per usual, because I listened to them all summer, and I don't know, it feels like a fall kind of thing to me. The weather's getting cooler. I'm sure once Ella's back 2 weeks from now, at our next show, we'll get into some real cozy stuff. The cold weather coming. But yeah. Play some Wings, might wrap a little early. Thank you for joining me today. Hopefully see you guys at Maker Park Radio these next 2 weekends for some punk rock mini golf. Come out and have some fun. Work on your putt. Be a good time. Hear some good music. Alright, y'all. This is Let Me Roll It by The Wings. Paul McCartney and The Wings.

Good evening, everybody. Welcome to the Richmond County Radio Club. The Richmond County Radio Club is just me tonight. This is my co-host, Ella. She's out having fun seeing Phoebe Richards. So shout out, Phoebe. I know Ella really loved that new album. And yeah, we're still here. We're still doing it. I started off with selections from the first day of punk rock mini golf. 5 nights, 20 plus bands, there's a whole lot of bands playing, guys. We just heard from Bush Tetris, Bad Static, Distance Over Time, and Hit by a Pitch. Bush Tetris, pretty cool. Never really got into them, but I'm glad that they're playing here. I feel like it's going to be a cool show. Bad Static, they're a great band. Distance Over Time, interesting. They're like really young. Kids, I only seen one. Super like metalcore, and I think it's really cool. They're really into it, and it sounds great. You heard those sweeps on the guitar. I was like, holy shit. And Hit by a Pitch, good old funky vibes, you know. That's tomorrow. The rest of the weekend is subject to change due to weather, but I'm just gonna read off some of the bands. We got Goons, the Draculas, Goddamn Rex, Take It DD, and Not Gorgeous, The Casualties, and Rage, No Call, No Show, None Shall Sleep. Next week, October 2nd. Saturday, October 3rd, we got Tommy Stinson, guitarist for The Replacements, Guns N' Roses. I was like, wow, I had no idea. At first I just saw Tommy Stinson, and I was like, who's that guy? But I love The Replacements, as do my bandmates, Danny and Derek, so I know they're excited. Best Dressed Ghost, First President of Japan, Professor Damage, and the Wings. And then Sunday, October 4th, we're going to have a beautiful tribute to the life and legacy of Andy McIntyre with Parallel Lines, Grandma Drinks, Modern Day Machines, and Dead Ends. And yeah, I couldn't think of a more fitting bill for that. It's only right to have them play. I'm looking forward to the whole thing. I'm looking out on Maker Park right now. It's all lit up. We got the lights going. We got the whole setup. And they're still out there setting it up, putting it together. We're going to be out there tomorrow setting up the stage. Yeah. Very excited for this year's punk rock mini golf. It's going to be a blast. Anyway, let's get into some more music. I haven't been to many death metal concerts. But last week saw Crowbar, Sanguish Sugar Bug, and Dying Fetus at Brooklyn Steel. Wow, what a show that was. I didn't really, like, I know a couple songs from Crowbar, the popular ones. Same with Sanguish Sugar Bug. They have one song that I really knew, called Dead as Shit. But they both blew my mind. Like, incredible musicianship, incredible set. Gonna play some stuff from that. Dying Fetus kills it as always. I was so happy I finally got to see them. They kind of broke into the hardcore scene a little bit as a death metal band, which is very interesting to me. They played like YA Fest last year or 2 years ago down in Florida. All the lights on, like hardcore kids fucking moshing and shit. And it didn't really click to them until they played In the Trenches. One part, oh my god, it's literally just like a mosh riff. And I don't know, everything just clicked to those kids, and you heard, saw videos of it, and you hear people cheering and just going crazy, and it rocks. So, let's get into that. And I'm gonna talk about another show happening next week. We're gonna play some

0: Wow.
1: Sorry about that.
0: Yeah, that was conceived through an act of violence by Hatebreed. that wasn't part of the show set list. Hatebreed did not play, but I just love Hatebreed. Specifically that album. Banger. I'm trying to get my band to cover that song, but we heard To Build a Mountain, Crowbar. Crowbar was like the most massive sounding set I had ever heard. Yeah, that was, it was incredible. They opened the night and they could have, any of those bands could have closed, like, oh my god. It was incredible. Sang with Sugarbug, another band, I really only knew one or two songs, but their entire set blew my mind. The technical prowess was just absolutely on display. Their drummer is insane. He was doing some crazy frog stuff. And then, of course, Dying Fetus, an absolute masterclass in every aspect. I've never heard so many blast beats in my entire life. But yeah, that was one of the coolest concerts I've been to in recent memory. Great, like, environment, too. You know, you think it's a lot of, like, a lot of people having fun. A lot of circle pits. I mean, you know, you gotta have your wits about you, but it's a good community there. Yeah, so the Sang with Sugarbug song we heard was Felony Abuse of a Corpse, featuring Peeling Flesh, and then Justifiable Homicide by Dying Fetus. That was their closing song of the night, and it was incredible. I mean, you know what, I might play some more stuff from them at a later point in the show. But October 1st, day before the Punk Rock Mini Golf, October 2nd. If you're around, I don't know where the show is. Be lucky 13. I'll find out. But our good friends in Dirtbag Ivy are throwing a show with Dead Ends, Barbarian Law, my band, and Slugwort at Main Drag Music. That's actually out in Williamsburg. Cool venue, great spot, great stage, great sound. But that's going to be a lot of fun. A lot of friends at that show. Good vibes all around. So we're going to play some stuff from Dead Ends, stuff from Dirtbag Ivy, and a little B-Law. A little B-Law for your Meemaw. My band Barbarian Law finally dropped our EP, self-titled Barbarian Law. It's been a while in the making, but I'm glad, I'm so happy to finally have these songs put out into the world. I'm also, we're probably going to play some MKUltra, they just dropped too. I'm playing with them, covering for our dear friend Danny while he's out on tour. I'm doing two shows with them, October 13th and 14th, I believe. At Transport Coast and somewhere in Jersey. But yeah, the MKUltra album is incredible. So much fun to play. Very grateful for the opportunity. Love those guys, my boys. But yeah, let's get into it. We're going to hear Blow Up a Tesla by Dead Ends, followed by Champagne, Dirtbag Ivy, and

Wow. That was Who, What, Where, When, Why by MK Ultra. Really love the, they got a lot of gang vocals going on across that whole album. You hear Ian from Man, you hear Shalit, and of course Danny rapping on the track. That verse rocks. Love a good old rap rock track. But we heard Blow Up a Tesla by Dead Ends, Champagne, which the full name was Champagne Marxist. I don't know why I didn't include that. Champagne Marxist by Dirtbag Ivy, Joe Fuck by Barbarian Law, Fight the Curb by Body Shot. I've been listening to that song a lot. Just brutal in your face. Gurf, in quotations, by Barbarian Law. Yeah. And come out to the show next week if you're available. October 1st. At Main Drive Music in Williamsburg. A cool place. It's like they have all these vintage keyboards and pianos and Wurlitzers. And cool, they do like repairs there and you can buy stuff. In the market for an old vintage keyboard. I'm going to play a couple more hardcore tracks and then maybe get into some CDs. Yeah, we're going to listen to some Illusion, some Madball, and Pain of Truth. Show happening in November, which is gonna rock. And maybe love those dudes.

transition to some CDs now. We heard Behind the Mask by Illusion. Spit on Your Grave by Madball. And You and Me, Pain of Truth featuring Madball. Cool ass album. They got a lot of features on that one. I think hardcore bands should link up and do collabs more often. It rocks. There's no downside. And that last one, of course, was Angel by Lip Critic. I wish they still did stuff from that little EP, because I love Lip Critic. Love their new stuff too, but you know, I understand you gotta do what you gotta do on the touring circuit. Yeah, let's get going with some CDs. Maybe we will hear some Primus first. I'm gonna play the 11-minute Rush song because my partner is in here, so I can do things like that now. But yeah.

Right, that was melting. King Gizzard and the Lizard Wizard. Off of Flying Microtonal Banana. I need to get more King Gizzard CDs because they are no longer on streaming. Or Spotify, at least. And I need to get my ass off of Spotify. But... love that album, though. Before that, we heard... what did we hear? King Crimson, Discipline. The Discipline is the album. The song is Frame by Frame. Prior to that, Xanadu by Rush. And prior to that, Is It Luck by Primus. The very Mike Murphy selection of music. I was lucky enough to see Primus do that entire Rush album that I just played at Farewell to Kings on one of their tours. And it was incredible. It was like the closest thing I'll ever get to see to Rush. I mean, this was when, you know, of course they weren't playing after Neil Peart died. They're back now. Could go and see them. But, wouldn't be the same. Although, their new drummer. Anika or Anika? Forgive me, Anika. But you are killing it, she's killing it. Also, who knows? Maybe I'll end up going to see them one day. That'd be a bucket list, for sure. I think I'm going to play a couple selections from Wings and Paul McCartney, as per usual, because I listened to them all summer, and I don't know, it feels like a fall kind of thing to me. The weather's getting cooler. I'm sure once Ella's back 2 weeks from now, at our next show, we'll get into some real cozy stuff. Cold weather coming. But yeah. Play some Wings, might wrap a little early. Thank you for joining me today. Hopefully see you guys at Maker Park Radio these next 2 weekends for some punk rock mini golf. Come out and have some fun. Work on your putt. It'll be a good time. Hear some good music. Alright, y'all. This is Let Me Roll It by the Wings. Paul McCartney and the Wings.

Welcome to the Richmond County Radio Club. The Richmond County Radio Club is just me tonight. This is my co-host Ella. She's out having fun seeing Phoebe Bridgers. So shout out Phoebe. I know Ella really loved that new album. And yeah, we're still here. We're still doing it. I started off with selections from the first day of punk rock mini golf. 5 nights, 20 plus bands, there's a whole lot of bands playing, guys. We just heard from Bush Tetris, Bad Static, Distance Over Time, and Hit by a Pitch. Bush Tetris, pretty cool. Never really got into them, but I'm glad that they're playing here. I feel like it's going to be a cool show. Bad Static, they're a great band. Distance Over Time, interesting. They're like really young. Kids, I only seen them on Instagram. Super like metalcore, and I think it's really cool. They're really into it, and it sounds great. You heard those sweeps on the guitar. I was like, holy shit. And Hit by a Pitch, good old funky vibes, you know. That's tomorrow. The rest of the weekend is subject to change due to weather, but I'm just gonna read off some of the bands. We got Goons, the Draculas, Goddamn Rex, Take It DD, and Not Gorgeous, The Casualties, and Rage, No Call, No Show, None Shall Sleep. Next week, October 2nd. Saturday, October 3rd, we got Tommy Stinson, guitarist for The Replacements, and Guns N' Roses. I was like, wow, I had no idea. At first I just saw Tommy Stinson, and I was like, who's that guy? But I love The Replacements, as do my bandmates, Danny and Derek, so I know they're excited. Best Dressed Ghost, First President of Japan, Professor Damage, and the Wind. And then Sunday, October 4th, we're going to have a beautiful tribute to the life and legacy of Andy McIntyre with Parallel Lines, Grandma Drinks, Modern Day Machines, and Dead Ends. And yeah, I couldn't think of a more fitting bill for that. It's only right to have them play. I'm looking forward to the whole thing. I'm looking out on Maker Park right now. It's all lit up. We got the lights going. We got the whole setup. And they're still out there setting it up, putting it together. We're going to be out there tomorrow setting up the stage. Yeah. Very excited for this year's punk rock mini golf. It's going to be a blast. Anyway, let's get into some more music. I haven't been to many death metal concerts. But last week saw Crowbar, Sanguine Sugar Bog, and Dying Fetus at Brooklyn Steel. Wow, what a show that was. I didn't really, like, I know a couple songs from Crowbar, the popular ones. Same with Sanguine Sugar Bog. They have one song that I really knew called Dead Shit. But they both blew my mind. Like, incredible musicianship, incredible set. I'm going to play some stuff from that. Dying Fetus kills it, as always. I was so happy I finally got to see them. They kind of broke into the hardcore scene a little bit as a death metal band, which is very interesting to me. They played like YA Fest last year or 2 years ago down in Florida. All the lights on, like hardcore kids fucking moshing and shit. And it didn't really click to them until they played In the Trenches. One part, oh my god, it's literally just like a mosh riff. And I don't know, everything just clicked to those kids, and you heard, saw videos of it, and you hear people cheering and just going crazy, and it rocks. So, let's get into that. And I'm gonna talk about another show happening next week. We're gonna play some

Yeah. Wow. Sorry about that. Yeah, that was conceived through an act of violence by Hatebreed. that wasn't part of the show set list. Hatebreed did not play, but I just love Hatebreed. Specifically that album. Banger. I'm trying to get my band to cover that song, but we heard To Build a Mountain from Crowbar. Crowbar was like the most massive sounding set I'd ever heard. Yeah, that was, it was incredible. They opened the night and they could have, any of those bands could have closed, like, oh my god. It was incredible. Sang with Sugarbug, another band, I really only knew one or two songs, but their entire set blew my mind. The technical prowess was just absolutely on display. Their drummer's insane, he was doing some crazy prog stuff. And then, of course, Dying Fetus, an absolute masterclass in every aspect. I've never heard so many blast beats in my entire life. But yeah, that was one of the coolest concerts I've been to in recent memory. Great, like, environment, too. You know, you think it's a lot of, like, a lot of people having fun. A lot of circle pits. I mean, you know, you gotta have your wits about you, but it's a good community there. Yeah, so the Sang with Sugarbug song we heard was Felony Abuse of a Corpse, featuring Peeling Flesh, and then Justifiable Homicide by Dying Fetus. That was their closing song of the night, and it was incredible. I mean, you know what, I might play some more stuff from them at a later point in the show, but October 1st, day before Punk Rock Mini Golf October 2nd. If you're around, I don't know where the show is. Be lucky 13. I'll find out. But our good friends in Dirtbag Ivy are throwing a show with Dead Ends, Barbarian Law, my band, and Slugwater at Main Drag Music. That's actually out in Williamsburg. Cool venue, great spot, great stage, great sound. But that's going to be a lot of fun. A lot of friends at that show. Good vibes all around. So we're going to play some stuff from Dead Ends, stuff from Dirtbag Ivy, and a little B-Law. A little B-Law for your Meemaw. My band Barbarian Law finally dropped our EP, self-titled Barbarian Law. It's been a while in the making, but I'm glad. I'm so happy to finally have these songs put out into the world. I'm also, we're probably going to play some MKUltra, they just dropped too. I'm playing with them, covering for our dear friend Danny while he's out on tour. I'm doing two shows with them, October 13th and 14th, I believe. At Transport Coast and somewhere in Jersey. But yeah, the MKUltra album is incredible. So much fun to play, and just very grateful for the opportunity. Love those guys, my boys. But yeah, let's get into it. We're going to hear Blow Up a Tesla by Dead Ends, followed by Champagne by Dirtbag Ivy, and

0: 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Asta plouă.
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Wow. That was Who, What, Where, When, Why by MKUltra. Really love the, they got a lot of gang vocals going on across that whole album. You hear Ian from Man, you hear Shalit, and of course Danny rapping on the track. That verse rocks. Love a good old rap rock track. But we heard Blow Up a Tesla by Dead Ends, Champagne, which the full name was Champagne Marxist. I don't know why I didn't include that. Champagne Marxist by Dirtbag Ivy, Joe Fuck by Barbarian Law, Bite the Curb by Body Shot. I've been listening to that song a lot. Just brutal in your face. Gurf, in quotations, by Barbarian Law. Yeah. And come out to the show next week if you're available. October 1st. At Main Drive Music in Williamsburg. A cool place. It's like they have all these vintage keyboards and pianos and Wurlitzers. And it's cool. They do like repairs there and you can buy stuff. In the market for an old vintage keyboard. I'm going to play a couple more hardcore tracks and then maybe get into some CDs. Yeah, we're going to listen to some Illusion, some Madball, and Pain of Truth. Show happening in November, which is gonna rock. And maybe love those dudes. All right.

transition to some CDs now. We heard Behind the Mask by Illusion. Spit on Your Grave by Madball. And You and Me, Pain of Truth featuring Madball. Cool ass album. They got a lot of features on that one. I think hardcore bands should link up and do collabs more often. It rocks. There's no downside. And that last one, of course, was Angel by Lit Critic. I wish they still did stuff from that little EP. I love Lit Critic. Love their new stuff too, but you know, I understand you gotta do what you gotta do on the touring circuit. Yeah, let's get going with some CDs. Maybe we will hear some Primus first. I'm going to play the 11-minute Rush song because my partner is in here, so I can do things like that. But, yeah.

Right, that was Melting by King Gizzard and the Lizard Wizard off of Flying Microtonal Banana. I need to get more King Gizzard CDs because they are no longer on streaming or Spotify, at least. And I need to get my ass off of Spotify. But love that album though. Before that we heard, what do we hear? King Crimson, Discipline. The Discipline is the album. The song is Frame by Frame. Prior to that, Xanadu by Rush, and prior to that, Is It Luck by Primus. The very Mike Murphy selection of music. I was lucky enough to see Primus do that entire Rush album that I just played at Farewell to Kings on one of their tours. And it was incredible. It was like the closest thing I'll ever get to see to Rush. I mean, this was when, you know, of course they weren't playing after Neil Peart died. They're back now. Could go and see them. But, wouldn't be the same. Although, their new drummer, Anika or Anika? Forgive me, Anika, Anika. But you are killing it, she's killing it also. Who knows? Maybe I'll end up going to see them one day. That'll be a bucket list for sure. I think I'm going to play a couple selections from Wings and Paul McCartney, as per usual, because I listened to them all summer, and I don't know, it feels like a fall kind of thing to me. The weather's getting cooler. I'm sure once Ella's back 2 weeks from now, at our next show, we'll get into some real cozy stuff. The cold weather coming. But yeah. Play some Wings, might wrap a little early. Thank you for joining me today. Hopefully see you guys at Maker Park Radio these next 2 weekends for some punk rock mini golf. Come out and have some fun. Work on your putt. Be a good time. Hear some good music. Alright, y'all. This is Let Me Roll It by The Wings. Paul McCartney and The Wings.

Good evening, everybody. Welcome to the Richmond County Radio Club. The Richmond County Radio Club is just me tonight. This is my co-host, Ella. She's out having fun seeing Phoebe Richards. So shout out, Phoebe. I know Ella really loved that new album. And yeah, we're still here. We're still doing it. I started off with selections from the first day of Punk Rock Mini Golf. 5 nights, 20 plus bands, there's a whole lot of bands playing, guys. We just heard from Bush Tetris, Bad Static, Distance Over Time, and Hit by a Pitch. Bush Tetris, pretty cool. Never really got into them, but I'm glad that they're playing here. I feel like it's going to be a cool show. Bad Static, they're a great band. Distance Over Time, interesting. They're like really young. Kids, I've only seen them on Instagram. Super like metalcore, and I think it's really cool. They're really into it, and it sounds great. You heard those sweeps on the guitar. I was like, holy shit. And Hit by a Pitch, good old funky pop vibes, you know. That's tomorrow. The rest of the weekend is subject to change due to weather, but I'm just gonna read off some of the bands. We got Goons, the Draculas, Goddamn Rex, Take It DD. And Not Gorgeous, The Casualties, and Rage, No Call, No Show, None Shall Sleep. Next week, October 2nd. Saturday, October 3rd, we got Tommy Stinson, guitarist for The Replacements, Guns N' Roses. I was like, wow, I had no idea. At first I just saw Tommy Stinson, and I was like, who's that guy? But I love The Replacements, as do my bandmates, Danny and Derek, so I know they're excited. Best Dressed Ghost, First President of Japan, Professor Damage, and the Wind. And then Sunday, October 4th, we're going to have a beautiful tribute to the life and legacy of Andy McIntyre with Parallel Lines, Grandma Drinks, Modern Day Machines, and Dead Ends. And yeah, I couldn't think of a more fitting bill for that. It's only right to have them play. I'm looking forward to the whole thing. I'm looking out on Maker Park right now. It's all lit up. We got the lights going. We got the whole setup. And they're still out there setting it up, putting it together. We're going to be out there tomorrow setting up the stage. Yeah. Very excited for this year's Punk Rock Mini Golf. It's going to be a blast. Anyway, let's get into some more music. I haven't been to many death metal concerts. But last week saw Crowbar, Sanguine Sugar Bog, and Dying Fetus at Brooklyn Steel. Wow, what a show that was. I didn't really, like, I know a couple songs from Crowbar, the popular ones. Same with Sanguine Sugar Bog. They have one song that I really knew called Dead as Shit. But they both blew my mind. Like, incredible musicianship, incredible set. Gonna play some stuff from that. Dying Fetus kills it as always. I was so happy I finally got to see them. They kind of broke into the hardcore scene a little bit as a death metal band, which is very interesting to me. They played like YA Fest last year or 2 years ago down in Florida. All the lights on, like hardcore kids fucking moshing and shit. And it didn't really click to them until they played In the Trenches. One part, oh my god, it's literally just like a mosh riff. And I don't know, everything just clicked to those kids, and you heard, saw videos of it, and you hear people cheering and just going crazy, and it rocks. So, let's get into that. And I'm gonna talk about another show happening next week. We're gonna play some

Yeah. Wow. Oh. Sorry about that. Yeah, that was conceived through an act of violence by Hatebreed. that wasn't part of the show set list. Hatebreed did not play, but I just love Hatebreed. Specifically that album. Banger. I'm trying to get my band to cover that song, but we heard To Build a Mountain from Crowbar. Crowbar was like the most massive sounding set I'd ever heard. Yeah, it was incredible. They opened the night and they could have, any of those bands could have closed, like, oh my god. It was incredible. Sanguish Ichabod, another band, I really only knew one or two songs, but their entire set blew my mind. The technical prowess was just absolutely on display. Their drummer's insane. He was doing some crazy prog stuff. And then, of course, Dying Fetus, an absolute masterclass in every aspect. I've never heard so many blast beats in my entire life. But yeah, that was one of the coolest concerts I've been to in recent memory. Great, like, environment, too. You know, you think it's a lot of, like, a lot of people having fun. A lot of circle pits. I mean, you know, you gotta have your wits about you, but it's a good community there. Yeah, so the Sanguine Sugarbox song we heard was Felony Abuse of a Corpse, featuring Peeling Flesh, and then Justifiable Homicide by Dying Fetus. That was their closing song of the night, and it was incredible. You know what, I might play some more stuff from them at a later point in the show. But October 1st, day before Punk Rock Mini Golf October 2nd. If you're around, I don't know where the show is. Be Lucky 13. I'll find out. But our good friends in Dirtbag Ivy are throwing a show with Dead Ends, Barbarian Law, my band, and Slugwater at Main Drag Music. That's actually out in Williamsburg. Cool venue, great spot, great stage, great sound. But that's going to be a lot of fun. A lot of friends at that show. Good vibes all around. So we're going to play some stuff from Dead Ends, stuff from Dirtbag Ivy, and little B-Law, little B-Law for your Meemaw. My band Barbarian Law finally dropped our EP, self-titled Barbarian Law. It's been a while in the making, but I'm glad, I'm so happy to finally have these songs put out into the world. I'm also, we're probably going to play some MKUltra, they just dropped too. I'm playing with them, covering for our dear friend Danny while he's out on tour. I'm doing two shows with them, October 13th and 14th, I believe. At Transport Coast somewhere in Jersey. But yeah, the MKUltra album is incredible. So much fun to play, and just very grateful for the opportunity. Love those guys, my boys. But yeah, let's get into it. We're going to hear Blow Up a Tesla by Dead Ends, followed by Champagne, Dirtbag Ivy, and

Wow. That was Who, What, Where, When, Why by MKUltra. Really love the, they got a lot of gang vocals going on across that whole album. You hear Ian from Man, you hear Shalit, and of course Danny rapping on the track. That verse rocks. Love a good old rap rock track. But we heard Blow Up a Tesla by Dead Ends, Champagne, which the full name was Champagne Marxist. I don't know why I didn't include that. Champagne Marxist by Dirtbag Ivy, Joe Fuck by Barbarian Law, Fight the Curb by Body Shot. I've been listening to that song a lot. Just brutal in your face. Gurf, in quotations, by Barbarian Law. Yeah. And come out to the show next week if you're available. October 1st. At Main Drive Music in Williamsburg. A cool place. It's like they have all these vintage keyboards and pianos and Wurlitzers. And it's cool. They do like repairs there and you can buy stuff. In the market for an old vintage keyboard. I'm going to play a couple more hardcore tracks and then maybe get into some CDs. We're going to listen to some Illusion, some Madball, and Pain of Truth. Show happening in November, which is gonna rock. And maybe love those dudes. All right.

transition to some CDs now. We heard Behind the Mask by Illusion. Spit on Your Grave by Madball. And You and Me, Pain of Truth featuring Madball. Cool ass album. They got a lot of features on that one. I think hardcore bands should link up and do collabs more often. It rocks. There's no downside to it. And that last one, of course, was Angel by Lit Critic. I wish they still did stuff from that little EP, because I love their new stuff too, but I understand you gotta do what you gotta do on the touring circuit. Yeah, let's get going with some CDs. Maybe we will hear some Primus first. I'm gonna play the 11-minute Rush song because my partner is in here, so I can do things like that now. But yeah.

Right, that was Melting by King Gizzard and the Lizard Wizard off of Flying Microtonal Banana. I need to get more King Gizzard CDs because they are no longer on streaming or Spotify. At least. And I need to get my ass off of Spotify. But, love that album though. Before that, we heard, what do we hear? King Crimson, Discipline. The Discipline is the album. The song is Frame by Frame. Prior to that, Xanadu by Rush. And prior to that, Is It Luck by Primus. It's a very Mike Murphy selection of music.

was lucky enough to see Primus do that entire Rush album that I just played at Farewell to Kings on one of their tours. And it was incredible. It was like the closest thing I'll ever get to see to Rush. I mean, this was when, you know, of course they weren't playing after Neil Peart died. They're back now, so I guess I could go and see them. Wouldn't be the same. Although, their new drummer, Annika or Annika, forgive me, Annika, but you are killing it, she's killing it, also, who knows, maybe I'll end up going to see that one day. That'll be a bucket list, for sure. I think I'm going to play a couple selections from Wings and Paul McCartney, as per usual, because I listened to them all summer, and I don't know, it feels like a fall kind of thing to me. The weather's getting cooler. I'm sure once Ella's back 2 weeks from now, at our next show, we'll get into some real cozy stuff. The cold weather coming. But yeah, I'm going to play some Wings. Might wrap a little early. Thank you for joining me today. Hopefully see you guys at Maker Park Radio these next 2 weekends for some punk rock mini golf. Come out and have some fun. Work on your putt. It'll be a good time. Hear some good music. All right, y'all. This is Let Me Roll It by The Wings. Paul McCartney and The Wings.

Good evening, everybody. Welcome to the Richmond County Radio Club. The Richmond County Radio Club is just me tonight. This is my co-host, Ella. She's out having fun seeing Phoebe Richards. So shout out, Phoebe. I know Ella really loved that new album. And yeah, we're still here. We're still doing it. I started off with selections from the first day of Punk Rock Mini Golf. 5 nights, 20-plus bands, there's a whole lot of bands playing, guys. We just heard from Bush Tetris, Bad Static, Distance Over Time, and Hit by a Pitch. Bush Tetris, pretty cool. Never really got into them, but I'm glad that they're playing here. I feel like it's going to be a cool show. Bad Static, they're a great band. Distance Over Time, interesting. They're, like, really young. Kids, I've only seen them on Instagram. Super like metalcore, and I think it's really cool. They're really into it, and it sounds great. You heard those sweeps on the guitar. I was like, holy shit. And Hit by a Pitch, good old pop funky vibes, you know. That's tomorrow. The rest of the weekend is subject to change due to weather, but I'm just gonna read off some of the bands. We got Goons, the Draculas, Goddamn Rex, Take It DD, and Not Gorgeous, The Casualties, and Rage, No Call, No Show, None Shall Sleep. Next week, October 2nd. Saturday, October 3rd, we got Tommy Stinson, guitarist for The Replacements, and Guns N' Roses. I was like, wow, I had no idea. At first I just saw Tommy Stinson, and I was like, who's that guy? But I love The Replacements, as do my bandmates, Danny and Derek, so I know they're excited. Best Dressed Ghost, First President of Japan, Professor Damage, and the Wings. And then Sunday, October 4th, we're going to have a beautiful tribute to the life and legacy of Andy McIntyre with Parallel Lines, Grandma Drinks, Modern Day Machines, and Dead Ends. And yeah, I couldn't think of a more fitting bill for that. It's only right to have them play. I'm looking forward to the whole thing. I'm looking out on Maker Park right now. It's all lit up. We got the lights going. We got the whole setup. And they're still out there setting it up, putting it together. We're going to be out there tomorrow setting up the stage. Yeah. Very excited for this year's Punk Rock Mini Golf. It's going to be a blast. Anyway, let's get into some more music. I haven't been to many death metal concerts. But last week saw Crowbar, Sanguine Sugar Bug, and Dying Fetus at Brooklyn Steel. Wow, what a show that was. I know a couple songs from Crowbar, the popular ones. Same with Sanguine Sugar Bug. They have one song that I really knew called Dead Shit. But they both blew my mind. Like, incredible musicianship, incredible set. I'm going to play some stuff from that. Dying Fetus kills it, as always. I was so happy I finally got to see them. They kind of broke into the hardcore scene a little bit as a death metal band, which is very interesting to me. They played like YA Fest last year or 2 years ago down in Florida. All the lights on, like hardcore kids fucking moshing and shit. And it didn't really click to them until they played In the Trenches. One part, oh my god, it's literally just like a mosh riff. And I don't know, everything just clicked to those kids, and you heard, saw videos of it, and you hear people cheering and just going crazy, and it rocks. So, let's get into that. And I'm gonna talk about another show happening next week. We're gonna play some

Yeah. Wow. Sorry about that. Yeah, that was conceived through an act of violence by Hatebreed. that wasn't part of the show set list. Hatebreed did not play, but I just love Hatebreed. Specifically that album. Banger. I'm trying to get my band to cover that song, but we heard To Build a Mountain from Crowbar. Crowbar was like the most massive sounding set I'd ever heard. Yeah, that was, it was incredible. They opened the night and they could have, any of those bands could have closed, like, oh my god. It was incredible. Sang with Sugarbug, another band, I really only knew one or two songs, but their entire set blew my mind. The technical prowess was just absolutely on display. Their drummer's insane, he was doing some crazy prog stuff. And then, of course, Dying Fetus, an absolute masterclass in every aspect. I've never heard so many blast beats in my entire life. But yeah, that was one of the coolest concerts I've been to in recent memory. Great, like, environment, too. You know, you think it's a lot of, like, a lot of people having fun. A lot of circle pits. I mean, you know, you gotta have your wits about you, but it's a good community there. Yeah, so the Sang with Sugarbug song we heard was Felony Abuse of a Corpse, featuring Peeling Flesh, and then Justifiable Homicide by Dying Fetus. That was their closing song of the night, and it was incredible. I mean, you know what, I might play some more stuff from them at a later point in the show, but October 1st, day before Punk Rock Mini Golf October 2nd. If you're around, I don't know where the show is. Be Lucky 13. I'll find out. But our good friends in Dirtbag Ivy are throwing a show with Dead Ends, Barbarian Law, my band, and Slugwater at Main Drag Music. That's actually out in Williamsburg. Cool venue, great spot, great stage, great sound. But that's going to be a lot of fun. A lot of friends at that show. Good vibes all around. So we're going to play some stuff from Dead Ends, stuff from Dirtbag Ivy, and a little B-Law, a little B-Law for your Meemaw. My band Barbarian Law finally dropped our EP, self-titled Barbarian Law. It's been a while in the making, but I'm glad, I'm so happy to finally have these songs put out into the world. I'm also, we're probably going to play some MKUltra, they just dropped too. I'm playing with them, covering for our dear friend Danny while he's out on tour. I'm doing two shows with them, October 13th and 14th, I believe. At Transport Coast and somewhere in Jersey. But yeah, the MKUltra album is incredible. So much fun to play, and just very grateful for the opportunity. Love those guys, my boys. But yeah, let's get into it. We're going to hear Blow Up a Tesla by Dead Ends, followed by Champagne by Dirtbag Ivy, and

0: Well, that's deplorable.
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Wow. That was Who, What, Where, When, Why by MK Ultra. Really love the, they got a lot of gang vocals going on across that whole album. You hear Ian from Man, you hear Shalit, and of course Danny rapping on the track. That verse rocks. Love a good old rap rock track. But we heard Blow Up a Tesla by Dead Ends, Champagne, which the full name was Champagne Marxist. I don't know why I didn't include that. Champagne Marxist by Dirtbag Ivy, Joe Fuck by Barbarian Law, Fight the Curb by Body Shot. I've been listening to that song a lot. Just brutal in your face. Earth, in quotations, by Barbarian Law. Yeah. And come out to the show next week if you're available. October 1st. At Main Drive Music in Williamsburg. A cool place. It's like they have all these vintage keyboards and pianos and Wurlitzers. And cool, they do like repairs there and you can buy stuff. In the market for an old vintage keyboard. I'm going to play a couple more hardcore tracks and then maybe get into some CDs. Yeah, we're going to listen to some Illusion, some Madball, and Pain of Truth. Show happening in November, which is gonna rock. And maybe love those dudes.

0: children?
1: All right. I'm going to transition to some CDs now. We heard Behind the Mask by Illusion. Spit on Your Grave by Madball. And You and Me. I think hardcore bands should link up and do collabs more often. It rocks. There's no downside. And that last one, of course, was Angel by Lit Critic. I wish they still did stuff from that little EP. I love their new stuff too, but you know, I understand you gotta do what you gotta do on the touring circuit. Yeah, let's get going with some CDs. Primus first, and some Rush. I'm gonna play the 11-minute Rush song because my partner is in here, so I can do things like that now. But yeah.

Right, that was melting. By King Gizzard and the Lizard Wizard. Off of Flying Microtonal Banana. I need to get more King Gizzard CDs because they are no longer on streaming. Or Spotify, at least. And I need to get my ass off of Spotify. But... love that album, though. Before that, we heard... what did we hear? King Crimson? Discipline? The Discipline is the album. The song is... Frame by Frame. Prior to that, Xanadu by Rush. And prior to that, Is It Luck by Primus. The very Mike Murphy selection of music. I was lucky enough to see Primus do that entire Rush album that I just played at Farewell to Kings on one of their tours. And it was incredible. It was like the closest thing I'll ever get to see to Rush. I mean, this was when, you know, of course they weren't playing after Neil Peart died. They're back now. Could go and see them. But, wouldn't be the same. Although, their new drummer, Annika or Anika? Forgive me, Annika, Anika. But you are killing it, she's killing it, also. Who knows? Maybe I'll end up going to see them one day. That'd be a bucket list, for sure. I think I'm going to play a couple selections from Wings and Paul McCartney, as per usual, because I listened to them all summer, and I don't know, it feels like a fall kind of thing to me. The weather's getting cooler. I'm sure once Ella's back 2 weeks from now, at our next show, we'll get into some real cozy stuff. Weather coming. But yeah. Play some Wings, might wrap a little early. Thank you for joining me today. Hopefully see you guys at Maker Park Radio these next 2 weekends for some punk rock mini golf. Come out and have some fun. Work on your putt. It'll be a good time. Hear some good music. Alright, y'all. This is Let Me Roll It by The Wings. Paul McCartney and The Wings.

yeah, get demo. Oh yeah, get jello. Oh yeah, get.

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We have various shows, y'all, and we are broadcasted worldwide, so not only in New York City, but worldwide. So there's various shows on here. Various, when I say various, whatever type of music you may be into, there may be a show for that on here. From rock to folk to classics, there's a bunch of shows on here. I can't even tell you them all. Me, myself, classic disco, classics, R&B, hip-hop, also a various of other doo-wop. Sometime I'll go in on that. Shout out to the seniors, man. Shout out to the senior citizens. Shout out to your moms and your pops. They seniors over 60, 70, 80s, 90s. God bless you all if you're still alive and living out this, you know, in this world here, you know. For the youngsters, think about it. If you got an auntie or uncle 75, 80, 90, yo, they seen a lot. It always bugs me out. The young people be thinking they know everything. It's like dude or young lady, you only been here, how old are you, 20? 90? just divide 20 from 90 and what you get. That's about 30, 40 something years of experience. Not even experiences in the world, right? They've seen over 50, 60 years, 70 years of living, of the world as it developed. Think about seeing the world as it developed. Hey, think about this if you ever locked up and you had to do 10 years. Imagine. I don't think people even think about that. When you went in jail, right? Let's say it was 1989. And you went in at about, 89. And you got out around the year 2000. Imagine the amount of things that you missed in technology as the world developed while you're just locked up in a prison cell or someplace, man. That's so crazy and bugs me out how people could just easily go do something and throw their lives away. Even if you take your life, you're giving up your life for somebody else. Because once they catch you and throw you in prison, you're going to get a good 20 years, possibly 25, or even life. And just imagine, let's say even 5 years, to imagine the amount of things that you've missed in the world. I mean, you can't see it all on TV while you're in there. I mean, there's certain things you're just not going to have privy to. So just imagine, I guess, walking out, kind of like walking out of a time machine or something like that. And
There's a movie, I'm Gonna Get You Sucker, as a matter of fact. There's a clip, I believe, in there where the guy was in prison for a long time and then he came out. And when he came out, he had an old, the clothes that he went in with. So that was from the 1970s. So you're talking about bell bottoms, platform shoes with fishing. He had a fish tank inside the shoes. Believe that. Y'all know what I'm talking about if y'all saw it. I believe that was I'm Gonna Get You Sucker by, I think, Keenan Ivan, Ivy Wayman made that movie. But yeah, man. So these are some things that people don't even think about. Imagine, you know, something, you do something and you literally just throw your life away. And I mean, who just wakes up and say, I'm going to throw my life away today? I don't know. I don't know. Do anybody even think about that? I don't know. But that's just a question I've always had, you know. So anyway, this is MakerParkRadio.nyc with yours truly, the DJ for years and years, Kenny Spears. Just kicking it with you. Uh-huh. Listen, COVID is still around. It's springtime, it's hay fever time, it's, you know, it's the time when you get sick from the change of the weather. So just be careful out there. And the people who are, you know, just sick or whatever, just be careful. You know, social distancing is still a kind of a good idea. Yeah. Be careful. So anyway, we're going to get back to the mix. Once again, this is MakerParkRadio.nyc. Shout out to all the listeners everywhere, anywhere you are. If you have a comment, you want to hit me up on, you know, you hit me up on, I've got an Instagram. You could leave me a message. Check me out on Instagram. DJ Kenny Spears. Kenny Spears. You could hit me up. Also, don't forget, like I said earlier, we have the DJ Company Pro, Our Game Productions. And I have a network of DJs. So if you're looking for a DJ for your event, don't wait till the last minute, y'all. You know, I know everyone. For some people, believe it or not, it's their first event ever in their life that they're going to be throwing. And maybe it may be that only one event they may throw, where there are some people who do throw multiple events over the years and they have experience. But, oh, excuse me. Yeah, just keep in mind, you know, try to get your DJ locked down as soon as you know when you have your event space. Also, don't forget to make room for the DJ, right? Or have the DJ off in the corner. The DJ should, this is just a tip, the DJ should also be parallel, adjacent to the dance floor. So if you want him to command your crowd or even to command and do his thing, I mean, he should be at least center of the room while y'all doing your thing. I mean, yes, the guest of honors are also placed in a certain way, but y'all just have to strategically plan out your space so that you'll have space for everything and your DJ. Also, don't nickel and dime them, y'all. All right. DJs are not cheap. So if you think they're cheap, I can tell you this. We're not cheap, okay? We're definitely not cheap. You may find somebody that can play music and they play as a hobby, but they're not out here doing this seriously, like multiple events a year. You know, you want a DJ with some experience. Not knocking those. It may be your cousin or somebody and they play good music. Hey, you could give them a shot too, but you know, just because you're going to pay him $200 for 4 or 5 hours, don't think you're gonna get a professional DJ for that amount. Also, you know,
things cost money. I mean, that's just the bottom line. So, you know, just budget yourself and work with your budget. If you could afford them, you can. If you can't, you know, it's understandable. But we provide sound and lighting as well for your events, photo booths and 360 and selfie booths as well. Like I said, we have a network of DJs. DJ Malcolm X, DJ Eddie D from Jersey, DJ Ross P, DJ Zim out in PA. We got it covered. PA, Jersey, Long Island, Connecticut. We travel, so you know, wherever you are, we could get there. I even know some cats that travel across the country. They go to the Caribbean. They play on the cruise ships and stuff like that. Shout out to DJ Fame, all right? Another great DJ out there in the business, DJ Fame. Shout out to my man DJ Castro, DJ Culture. If you're in New York, in the New York area, these are some of the cats that I know. They've been rocking parties for years and years, like myself. So, And shout out to JC Jace, man. And I'm just thinking about him right now because what I'm talking about, definitely, people put everything in the budget, food, the hall, and then later on they want to nickel and dime the DJ, you know. And sometimes, you know that phrase, you get what you pay for. So I'm going to just say that. Anyway, we're going to get back to the music, all right? This is MakerParkRadio.nyc with yours truly, the DJ, for years and years, Kenny Spears. Yes, years and years. Not 1 year. I'm going to give y'all a treat now as we get back to the music. Beyonce. And yeah, we playing country now. She got a new album out, y'all. You know the dance, you in your house.

Yeah, we about to get up out of here, y'all. Don't forget to check me each and every other Tuesday right here on MakerParkRadio.nyc. Uh-huh. Yeah. Run it back for a sec.

See, that is my time right now. This one may be repeated, just to give you a heads up. Had a little technical difficulty, but that's all right. Sometimes it happens. Anyway, don't forget to catch me each and every other Tuesday right here on MakerParkRadio.nyc, giving you the best in the classics, new, you know, from the old to the new. You know what I'm saying? Anyway, peace till next time. This is 5 Star, if you haven't heard this group in a long time. This is 5 Star with Let Me Be The One. See ya. I'm out of here.

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We have various shows, y'all, and we are broadcasted worldwide. So not only in New York City, but worldwide. So there's various shows on here. Various, when I say various, whatever type of music you may be into, there may be a show for that on here. From rock to folk to classics, there's a bunch of shows on here. I can't even tell you them all. Me, myself, classic disco, classics, R&B, hip-hop, also a various of other doo-wop. Sometime I'll go in on that. Shout out to the seniors, man. Shout out to the senior citizens. Shout out to your moms and your pops. They seniors over 60, 70, 80s, 90s. God bless you all if you're still alive and living out this, you know, in this world here, you know. For the youngsters, think about it. If you got an auntie or uncle 75, 80, 90, yo, they seen a lot. It always bugs me out. The young people be thinking they know everything. It's like, dude or young lady, you only been here, how old are you? 20? 90? just divide 20 from 90 and what you get. That's about 30, 40 something years of experience. Not even experiences in the world, right? They've seen over 50, 60 years, 70 years of living, of the world as it developed. Think about seeing the world as it developed. Hey, think about this if you ever locked up and you had to do 10 years. Imagine, I don't think people even think about that. When you went in jail, right? Let's say it was 1980, 89, and you went in at about 89, and you got out around the year 2000. Imagine the amount of things that you missed in technology as the world developed while you're just locked up in a prison cell or someplace, man. That's so crazy and bugs me out how people could just easily go do something and throw their lives away. Even if you take your life, you're giving up your life for somebody else. Because once they catch you and throw you in prison, you're going to get a good 20 years, possibly 25 or even life. And just imagine, let's say even 5 years. Imagine the amount of things that you've missed in the world. I mean, you can't see it all on TV while you're in there. I mean, there's certain things you're just not going to have privy to. So, just imagine, I guess, walking out, kind of like walking out of a time machine or something like that. And there's a movie, I'm Gonna Get You Sucker, as a matter of fact. There's a clip, I believe, in there where the guy was in prison for a long time, and then he came out. And when he came out, he had an old the clothes that he went in with. So that was from the 1970s. So you're talking about bell bottoms, platform shoes with fishing. He had a fish tank inside the shoes. Believe that. y'all know what I'm talking about. If y'all saw it, I believe that was "I'm Gonna Get You Sucker."
by I think Keenan Ivan Ivy Wayne made that movie. But yeah, man. So these are some things that people don't even think about. Imagine, you know, something, you do something and you literally just throw your life away. And I mean, who just wakes up and say, I'm gonna throw my life away today? I don't know. Do anybody even think about that? I don't know. But that's just a question I've always had, you know. So anyway, this is MakerParkRadio.nyc with yours truly, the DJ for years and years, Kenny Spears. Just kicking it with you. Uh-huh. Listen, COVID is still around. It's springtime. It's hay fever time. It's, you know, it's the time when you get sick from the change of the weather. So just be careful out there. And the people who are, you know, just sick or whatever, just be careful. You know, social distancing is still a kind of a good idea. Yeah, be careful. So anyway, we're going to get back to the mix. Once again, this is MakerParkRadio.nyc. Shout out to all the listeners everywhere, anywhere you are. If you have a comment, you want to hit me up on, you know, you hit me up on, I've got an Instagram. You could leave me a message. Check me out on Instagram. DJ Kenny Spears. Kenny Spears. You could hit me up. Also, don't forget, like I said earlier, we have the DJ Company Pro, Our Game Productions, and have a network of DJs. So if you're looking for a DJ for your event, don't wait till the last minute, y'all. You know, I know everyone, for some people, believe it or not, it's their first event ever in their life that they're going to be throwing. And maybe it may be that only one event they may throw, where there are some people who do throw multiple events over the years and they have experience. But, oh, excuse me. Yeah, just keep in mind, you know, try to get your DJ locked down as soon as you know when you have your event space. Also, don't forget to make room for the DJ, right? Or have the DJ off in the corner. The DJ should, this is just a tip, the DJ should also be parallel adjacent to the dance floor. So if you want him to command your crowd or even a command and do his thing, I mean, he should be at least center of the room while y'all doing your thing. I mean, yes, the guest of honors are also placed in a certain way, but y'all just have to strategically plan out your space so that you'll have space for everything and your DJ. Also, don't nickel and dime them, y'all. All right, DJs are not cheap. So if you think they're cheap, I could tell you this, we're not cheap, okay? We're definitely not cheap. You may find somebody that can play music and they play as a hobby, but they're not out here doing this seriously, like multiple events a year. You know, you want a DJ with some experience. Not knocking those. It may be your cousin or somebody and they play good music. Hey, you could give them a shot too, but you know, just because you're going to pay him $200 for 4 or 5 hours, don't think you're gonna get a professional DJ for that amount. Also, you know, things cost money. I mean, that's just the bottom line. So, you know, just budget yourself and work with your budget. If you could afford them, you can. If you can't, you know, it's understandable. But we provide sound and lighting as well for your events, photo booths and 360 and selfie booths as well. Like I said, we have a network of DJs. DJ Malcolm X, DJ Eddie D from Jersey, DJ Ross P, DJ Zim,
out in PA. We got it covered. PA, Jersey, Long Island, Connecticut. We travel, so you know, wherever you are, we could get there. I even know some cats that travel across the country. They go to the Caribbean. They play on the cruise ships and stuff like that. Shout out to DJ Fame. All right, another great DJ out there in the business. DJ Fame. Shout out to my man DJ Castro. DJ Culture. If you're in New York, in the New York area, these are some of the cats that I know. They've been rocking parties for years and years, like myself. So, and shout out to JC Jace, man. And I'm just thinking about him right now because what I'm talking about, definitely, people put everything in the budget, food, the hall, and then later on they want to nickel and dime the DJ, you know. And sometimes, you know that phrase, you get what you pay for. So I'm going to just say that. Anyway, we're going to get back to the music, all right? This is MakerParkRadio.nyc with yours truly, the DJ, for years and years, Kenny Spears. Yes, years and years. Not 1 year. I'm going to give y'all a treat now as we get back to the music. Beyonce. And yeah, we playing country now. She got a new album out, y'all. You know the dance, you in your house.

Yeah, we about to get up out of here, y'all. Don't forget to check me each and every other Tuesday right here on MakerParkRadio.nyc. Yeah.

And that was the New York Dolls live at the Matrix in San Francisco in 1973. Today's show, inspired by the rained out punk rock mini golf, though it'll be back next week. And I think they did Friday night, and they'll be back next week. I think it's all 3 days. I don't have the card in front of me. But you should come check it out. It is pretty awesome. I'm doing a show I called Punk Rock Superstars. I still call it that. And it is a tribute to punk in its earliest days, its real days. A couple of bands in here, like the Dolls, are precursors, but are important precursors for setting the stage and setting the sound of what would explode in New York, and more explosively explode, and then more explosive explode even more in London and the rest of the UK. Putting it together, putting my show notes together, it's amazing. It is from 77, so my cutoff was 79. Anything after 79, it's out. So nothing hardcore, not a lot of third records from bands, mostly first albums, and one or two later records, some like whatever you'll hear later. But it's an insane explosion of talent. And what's really cool, so punk got a bad name, people couldn't play. Yeah, a lot of people couldn't play. And that was part of the appeal. People saw the Pistols play in the UK and said, wow, that one, it's exciting. Rock and roll is exciting again. For a lot of people, rock and roll had gotten boring. It had turned into long solos or elaborate stage shows or sappy pop songs. And suddenly rock and roll mid-70s is exciting again. And then I can play it. It's got this garage rock feel to it. Anyone can do it. And anyone did it. The thing is, a lot of these bands were not, they weren't bad. I mean, they were talented. A lot of these bands had been playing already. People, Polystyrene, I didn't know this, from X-Ray Specs, she had already recorded demos and stuff before punk. She had done I think it was like a more reggae song. She had already been doing stuff, and punk just prompted her to get a band together. A lot of the people have been playing for years. The Stranglers, who are never, I mean, they made it on the backs of punk rock, but they were always their own thing. They've been together for a while. They were older, and they had been playing for a couple of years already. Joe Strummer, even. Joe Strummer had been in a pub rock band, in the 101ers. And again, whatever. Punk rock, it's great. So we kicked it off with Listen to My Heart by the Ramones from their debut in 1976, 50 years old today. Often considered the first punk rock album, the first real punk rock band. That's kind of true. New Rose by The Damned from 1976. That was an A-side single, October 76, because I looked it up. That was the first UK punk rock single. They got a record out before anybody else. Then we heard the Pistols doing New York from their Never Mind the Bollocks, 1977, the record that changed rock and roll history. And it was pissing all over New York, the New York Dolls. They saw, and a lot of the Brits saw the New York scene as a bunch of artsy-fartsy intellectuals. And, you know, in its roots in Patti Smith and Richard Hell and Tom Verlaine and people like that, sure. But there was nothing in

Walter Lohr, Jerry Nolan, and I can't remember the other, Rath. I can't remember his first name right now. And they tour the UK, and they are insanely important for building the punk rock scene. So he comes back at that. Then we heard X Offender by Blondie from their debut in 77. And does that sound like punk rock to you? Well, it is. Well, it is. We heard Lexicon Devil by Germs from their Lexicon Devil EP in 78. They were from LA. That was Crash Darby, Pat Smear, and a couple other folks. And, you know, LA picks up punk right away and does some good stuff with it. And we heard Looking for a Kiss by New York Dolls. I'm Fletcher Fredenberg. This is Music I Like on MakerParkRadio.www.nyc. www.makerparkradio.nyc. Sheesh. Bringing you punk rock superstars, and I'm just going to play music.

Yeah, and that's Iggy and the Stooges from 1973's Raw Power. Technically the third Stooges album, but I think it's a new band. Iggy Pop out of Ann Arbor. Stooges, I don't know when they got together. Late 60s, they put out two records. The Stooges, which is fine, and Funhouse, which is amazing. And they are artsy, they are heavy, they are dumb, they are loud, and they are definitely one of the precursors of punk rock. And Iggy goes on to be part of the scene. He ends up making records with mixed records with Wayne Kramer. I think he might, before he gets to go off and do stuff with Bowie. But you know what? We kick it off with Great British Mistake by the Adverts from their 78 record Crossing the Red Sea with the Adverts. We're at Stiff Little Fingers by the Vibrators from their 77 record Pure Mania. From their debut, 1977's Young, Loud, and Snotty, we heard Dead Boys doing I Need Lunch. They were from Cleveland, moved to New York City, where they made their name at CB's. Just a reminder, punk rock as progressive music is exaggerated. The Ramones, I mean, Joey was liberal. Johnny was right wing. I don't know if Dee Dee cared. As long as there was junk involved. But seriously, of course there were progressives in punk, and there also were their conservatives and right-wingers, and then there were just Neanderthals like the Dead Boys. Rest in peace, Cheetah Chrome, guitarist, just passed away at the age of 71. He'd been playing a lot lately. He'd been playing with all sorts of stuff. His career goes back to pre-punk days with Rocket from the Tombs, and back in Cleveland. So not all, and you'll hear, again, with the Stranglers, kind of Neanderthalish at times. We heard Breakdown by Buzzcocks from their Spiral Scratch EP 77. Buzzcocks, just a fantastic band I saw a whole bunch of times, never let me down. Bad Attitude by DMZ from their 78 record DMZ. They were out of Boston. You can hear they're way more garagey than punky maybe, but you know. The scene was vast and encompassing. We are out with Search and Destroy by Iggy and the Stooges from Raw Power. Why did you do that? Why did you do that? I didn't mean to hit that button. All right, here we go. Fletcher Vredenburg, Music I Like, Maker Park Radio, www.makerparkradio.nyc, bringing you Punk Rock Superstars. There you go. Come next weekend for Punk Rock Mini Golf. Check to make sure it's on. But I don't think we have a Nor'easter next weekend, so... come on down.

And that was Mr. Big by the Dills out of, where were they out of? I have it written in front of me. Carlsbad, San Diego County. That's from their, actually it's a single, and it's called 198 Seconds of the Dills from 1977. Yeah, so right away, California's getting in on the action right away. We kicked it off with Backbiter by the Ruts from their 79 record, The Crack. They're out of London. They were an early, they sort of mixed in reggae in, but even before them, The Clash did a reggae song. They, on their debut record, they covered Lee Scratch Perry's Police and Thieves. We heard that. That record was from 77. Two versions of that. There was a UK release and an American release. I got the American release at the old Majors Records way out in Mariner's Harbor, where Lowe's and Kohl's is now, are now. And it came with a single of, what was it? Jail Guitar Doors and Gates of the West. Oh, no, Groovy Times. I'm sorry, Groovy Times and Gates of the West. Boy, I love that record. And I think the American release has a better track list. So there you go. Some crappy songs on the British one. We heard High Energy Plan by 999 from their 78 debut, Separates. They might still be playing with several of the original members, including the singer and the guitarist. And they're just, so this set's great, because it shows you just how diverse punk was already and still was punk. I mean, they're a power pop band. They're 999 is just an awesome power pop band. Their record, Biggest Prize in Sports, you should own it. We heard I Don't Care by The Boys from their 77 debut, The Boys, another band who, I mean, they were goofy. They were fun. They are fun. They still play and they're pretty cool. We heard Sometimes by the Stranglers from their debut, 77's Stranglers 4, Ratus Norvegicus. They're from Guildford, out part of London, I think. It's a good record. They got grief for having a keyboardist, which they did not care about. We heard Mr. Big by the Dills. I'm Fletcher Vrenberg. This is Music I Like. I'm not sure there's anyone on after me. It's supposed to be Moth Priest, but no confirmation. Who cares? I got punk rock for you, and I got punk rock for you. Punk rock, you know, so I put this show together a couple of weeks ago. Well, what became this show? And then I did Going Backwards. Last week I did the Sabbath tribute, and the week before that I did ELO. Before that I did Pete Townsend and The Who, and then I kicked it off with the Kinks. The thing was, by the time I got to Black Sabbath, I'm like, yes, punk rock is kind of boring me. And it was my fault as much as anything else, because I think this show is pretty terrific. But yeah, I mean, punk rock was exciting, and it is exciting. And some of it still sounds fantastic. I mean, it all sounds good, but some of it really sounds fantastic today. It doesn't sound dated in any way, I believe. And so much of what it inspired in the last 30 years has been dross. You know, it's a shame, but there was this real explosion of just, and I know I used that word before and badly, but there was so much energy that just came out of, and it was, you know, it was mostly kids. It was we're going to hear X-Ray Specs coming up. Not on the record, but when the band got together and put these songs together originally, and Laura Logic is, I think, 16 when she's playing saxophone. Polly is like 19 when she records the record. The Pistols are all 19 and 20, I'm pretty sure, when they record. Maybe 21 by the time they record. But they're all young, and they're all excited, and they all want to play rock and roll. But it's for them, it's finding the excitement that their parents found in the 50s and 60s and early 60s. It's, you know, it's just fun. But that said, hearing so much of it together at that point, you know, the way I first put the show together just left me kind of, so I really had to work hard, I think, to find the right mix of stuff that didn't sound samey, and which is, you know, with any genre you can run into. So there you go.
Here we go. Another set, and then I have one more set, and then I talk, and then I leave with, and it might piss some people off, if anyone's listening, I'm going to play a song from, first off, it's from a fantastic record. I will take no crap from anyone that the record I'm going to play the track from is not absolutely an awesome record. The other thing is, the guy singing on it, and you can think about this and figure it out on your own, is the most successful by record sold of anybody who came out of the original class of 76 of punk rock. You can probably figure it out if you think a little bit. You just might know too. But because punk rock didn't sell that well. In the scheme of things, it didn't sell that well. I think the Clash overall sold 20 or 15 million records, which is not a lot of records. It's just not over time. The Pistols sold less than that. Influential records, important records, but they didn't sell. And this guy coming up at the end outsold them all. Sold about 40 million records, which is still, in the scheme of things, not that much in the last 40, 50 years, but still. So in the meantime, here's another set of punk rock. So the band I'm going to play, I'm going to kick this off with UK Subs. UK Subs, Charlie Harper was a hairdresser. He was in his 30s when punk rock hit, and he was just like, yeah. He's still singing from what I know. He's got to be pushing 80 now. I love him. Again, a fun rock and roll band. Charlie Harper's great. I like them. They're fun. They're funny. They have great, especially in the beginning, their first couple of records and their singles collections are absolutely a blast. And there you go.

The Hand of Law is Coming Down by Radio Birdman from their, it's their debut record, Radio Birdman from 1977. That comes, they're out of Sydney. That comes from a mishearing of, was it 1970 by the Stooges, where it's like radio burning up above, and they heard Radio Birdman, which is almost as good. Kick that set off with Kicks by UK Subs. That was a single from the, actually, it was from the She's Not There EP from 79. Wild About You by the Saints from their 77 record, I'm Stranded, also from Australia. They're from Brisbane. We heard the Rosillos out of Edinburgh from their Can't Stand the Rosillos from 78 doing Somebody's Gonna Get Their Head Kicked In Tonight. A very fun, funny band. Hurry Up Harry by Sham 69. That was an A-side single from 78. We're out of Hersham. Not all punk rock was created by art school graduates or students. A lot of punk rock was written by just local guys and girls, but mostly local guys. There was a real reaction, as we saw very way back in the beginning with New York by the Pistols, against a lot of people in punk rock being, you know, effete snobs or you know, like I said, artsy fartsy folks. And Sham 69 helps lay the foundation for what will become Oi, which is just a much more brutal sound, a much more direct sound, not a lot of nuance, musically, that is. Politically. So politically, in the beginning, it's pretty populist, pretty a lot of left wing stuff. I mean, we're gonna hear. I think the best Oi band coming up, and they were avowedly left wing. But a lot of it sort of drifts into National Front territory, into racist territory over time. A lot of it, that's the problem with populism, left right populism. It's all bad in the end. We heard Wild About You by the Saints, like I said, from I'm Stranded. Where were we? We heard Taxi Boys by the Real Kids out of Boston from their 77 collection, The Real Kids. 78 single by the Lurkers out of Fulham in the UK, doing I Don't Need to Tell Her, and Hand of Law by Radio Birdman. I got one more set, and like I said, I'm going to play the most successful punk rocker of them all at the very end, and a fantastic song. In the meantime, here's music.

smoking. Woo! Cook it out, baby, daddy! I just come back from Minneapolis, where I just beat Vern Gagne and Dick the Bruiser, daddy. They know it. You can bring on Haystack Balloon, Eric Bloom. I don't care who you bring here, daddy. Rainbow, Strongbow, they're all going under the thunder of Manitoba.

Yeah, that was I'm Okay, You're Okay by the Dickies. That was a B-side single. The A-side was Paranoid, which we heard last week on our Sabbath show. I love the Ramones. Don't get me wrong. I love the Ramones, but I think the Dickies are a better band. They're funnier, and I think they're more interesting. Ultimately, the Ramones are a one-note joke. It's a funny joke, mostly, but it kind of runs out of steam after a bunch of records, and they don't really change it that much. And I got to say, I never walked out on a Dickies show. I walked out on a Ramones show, which the Dickies opened for. At some point, the Ramones just started going, playing everything and putting everything in the red. And it was unbearable. I mean, and I like a loud show as much as anybody else, but it was unbearable. Whereas the Dickies show was perfect. Dickies are great. They're still playing. Leonard Phillips, singer, just turned 70. Leonard Phillips and Stan Lee, guitarist. They've been there from the beginning. They're great. They're great. Stan's a great guitarist. Leonard is one of the best, funniest frontmen. So we heard Beat Your Heart Out by Zeros out of Chula Vista. Alejandro Escovedo's younger brother. I can't remember his name. And Oh, shoot. Guy went on to become Elvez. Whatever. Good band. Fun band. Great single. Genetic Engineering by X-Ray Specs. Oh, and the Zeros single was from 78. X-Ray Specs from there. They're real record. Germ Free Adolescence, 1978. Polystyrene on vocals. Rest of the band, I don't know their names. I think she wrote all the songs. Absolutely fantastic. I think it's the best punk rock debut. Well, at least best. Yeah, I think it's the best punk rock debut. It still sounds different. It still sounds youthful. How's that? It still sounds exciting. Yeah, The Clash is exciting. Ramones are exciting, but they've been played to death. They've been played out, and sadly, X-Ray Specs hasn't been played out. If you don't know that record, I can't recommend it enough. We're at Stiff Little Fingers, the opening track of their debut, 79's Inflammable Material. They're still kicking and still good. We heard Dictators from 75's Dictators Go Girl Crazy. We heard Two Tub Man. They beat the Ramones to the record stalls by a year, and they're doing Junk Culture first. They actually inspire, in a way, Punk Rock Magazine, Legs O'Neil, and I forget his co-founder, but one of the reasons they founded the magazine was so they could get to hang out and talk to people like the Dictators, whom they dug. Yeah, we heard Don't Dictate by Penetration, A-side single from 77. They were from Ferry Hill, Durham. Oish. From South Shields, we heard Angelic Upstarts with the title track of their 79 debut, Teenage Warning. They are, I think, the best Oi band, period. Heard. Fantastic. Start doing non-Oi stuff by their fourth record, but they go back to it, and they never let it go. They are always doing something cool. Not the smartest band, and I don't mean that disparaging. You know, they're not trying to be geniuses, but they're trying to be, I don't know, a kind of honesty, and I don't know. I like them a lot. I like the Upstarts a lot. Poor Menzie died of COVID in 21. 65 years old, I think he was. Yeah, it's a bummer. Menzie was the singer. And the only man who stayed through the band through the whole time. Everyone else slowly bailed, but yeah. We heard Blank Generation by Richard Hell and the Voidoids from their 77 record Blank Generation. Yeah, that's part of the artsy scene that some of the British punks crapped on. But it's a great record and a great single. And but for all its sort of generational ennui, I thought the Dickies' I'm Okay, You're Okay was the right antidote. So here we go. If you haven't guessed, the most successful punk rocker, the most successful guy to come out of 76, I didn't say you had to keep playing punk rock, because nobody did. Not really. Billy Idol.

0: 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Do you think your Wu-Tang Star can defeat me?
1: 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And the Wu-Tang Swordsman.
0: If what you say is true, the Shaolin and the Wu-Tang could be dangerous. Do you think your Wu-Tang Star can defeat me?
1: Challenge Shadowboxing. And the Wu-Tang Swordsman.
0: If what you say is true, the Shaolin and the Wu-Tang could be dangerous.
1: Shaolin Shadowboxing. And the Wu-Tang Sword Style.
0: If what you say is true, the Shaolin and the Wu-Tang,
1: the Wu-Tang, the Wu-Tang, the Wu-Tang, the Wu-Tang, the Wu-Tang, the Wu-Tang,
0: do you think your Wu-Tang Sword
1: and the Wu-Tang, the Wu-Tang, the Wu-Tang,
0: the
1: Wu-Tang,
0: the Wu-Tang, the Wu-Tang, the Wu-Tang, the Wu-Tang, the Wu-Tang, the Wu-Tang, the Wu-Tang, the Wu-Tang, the Wu-Tang, if what you say is true,
1: say what you say, what
0: the Shaolin and the Shaolin and the Wu-Tang could be day,
1: be day,
0: be day,
1: be day,
0: be day,
1: be day,
0: be day, be day,
1: can you be me?

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Life cannot be contained. 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

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Life breaks free. 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

So, welcome to Channels and Winds. It's a late rainy evening, running real late, running real crazy, running real behind. But it's okay, because there is no shortage of good music. There is no shortage of amazing, amazing sounds. So, find a nice spot on the floor. Maybe stretch out. Maybe feel the parts of your body that need soothing. Feel parts of your mind that need soothing. Feel parts of yourself that need attention. Where attention goes, energy flows, right? So, find something sweet in yourself. Focus on it. Hold it. Appreciate it. We wear many faces. We are many things. We are many people. Embrace it. Harmonize. Or just take a deep motherfucking breath and get ready for your week that is starting or ending. I'm your host, Naz Radiance. 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Download the bullshit, do all the things. And take another deep breath. You're doing well. I love you. It's been a crazy-ass nor'easter weekend here on not-so-sunny, and in this particular moment, Staten Island. Not as bad as I thought it was going to be, but not great either. Second night of Punk Rock Mini Golf did get canceled, but we're coming back this week. We're going to try and rebook whatever bands we can, scooch them and move them around, so that $20 ticket price is going to go way, way, way farther next weekend, because you're getting more bang for your buck. You're getting more bands for your buck. And it's a crazy, crazy, crazy assault of bands. We got the goddamn Rex coming back, one of my favorite bands to have in our lovely sculpture park. We got the motherfucking Casualties, the first band I ever went into a mosh pit to, got my ass fucked up. Absolutely brutalized. But good times made me the warrior that I am today. So come check out Maker Park Radio's Punk Rock Mini Golf this upcoming weekend. Rain, shine, divine smiles, whatever, man. Right now we're listening to I'm chatting over a noise composition about rain. A little Anna Roxanne for you. Roxanne. Really good stuff. And what have I played so far? I played some motherfucking Pure Bathing Culture. I just played Temple of, what is it, the Moons? Or Temple of Twin Moons, Two Moons, or some shit like that. Let me see, I'll tell you right now. What else? We played Wide Open by the Chemical Brothers. Before that, I played Pink House Secrets, the Simon Spine remix. That's my favorite version and remix of that song, because there's a few official remixes. Real Maker Park Radio heads remember us having Gift
in the park across the street a couple years ago for one of our anniversary parties, and just feeling nostalgic, feeling like Sharon, feeling like playing. Before that, I played Bad Static, who played on Friday for the first night of Punk Rock Mini Golf. Fucking awesome. Super incredible. Before that, I played some LCD Sound System just because I wanted to. North American Scum. Before that was some Lip Critic. Again, veterans in the park, veterans of Punk Rock Mini Golf, or made their park debut for Punk Rock Mini Golf a few years ago. Before that was an Open Letter to NYC by the Beastie Boys, because that sample is they heavily interpolate, heavily use Sonic Reducer by the Dead Boys, which is one of my favorite songs, a punk anthem, a punk classic. Before that, I played Boys Wanna Be Her by Peaches, because Peaches is fucking phenomenal. I was down in Nashville this past weekend and listened to fucking Saw Peaches. She was amazing. It was supposed to be in the caverns. They're dealing with some real crazy crises down there, so it was in the amphitheater instead, and it was like the coolest, most kumbaya motherfucking horny ass intimate showing of Peaches just running around on a field with all of us lunatics. It was really, really good, really sick. Highly recommend going to see Peaches. Is just beyond entertaining, and just like the most incredible performer every time I've seen her. Before that, we played Radio Star's Nervous Wreck, just because why the fuck wouldn't you? More punk classics for Punk Rock Mini Golf. Let's go. And then we started the show with Bring the Ruckus. Oh, no, actually, wait. We did start the show with Bring the Ruckus by Wu-Tang Clan, but I also played Distance Over Time. That was another band that played on Friday. They were fucking rad. Absolutely shredded gnar. Dope as fuck, so check them out. Distance slash time, like distance over time. Like it's a mathematical equation that I don't know, understand, or could hope to solve. So there's that. As you can tell, I'm getting a little thirsty, and I did my due diligence of letting you know about this week, letting you know what songs you listen to, and telling you to donate to our lovely radio station. So now that I've done that, I must one more time ask you to take a deep breath. Feel yourself in the space that you inhabit right now. You are worthy. You are ready. Let's fucking get it. Let's fucking do it. I'm Naz Radiance. You're listening to Channels and Winds on the always incredible Maker Park Radio. Oh, I started late, so I'm going to go a little late. Fuck a Monday morning, right?

0: 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I am a male model, not a male prostitute. 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
1: I'm not modeling anymore for the two of you. 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

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Freakish, frightening universe, can you feel it? I hope you're feeling alive. I hope you're facing the things inside you that frighten you. But I hope you're also getting some rest. I hope you're stroking those parts of yourself that need a little soothing. And if not that, maybe you're grooving, right? Maybe you're finding a little beat. Maybe you're massaging your little feet. Either way, it's all fun under the sun. Whether it's out or not, baby, you're listening to Channels and Winds. I'm your host, Naz Radiance. 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